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1: A serial sex attacker could face life behind bars after he was found guilty of murdering two women and of the rape of a third. Simon Levy's crime spree spanned from 2018 to 2025, and he was left free to kill after a string of police and courts blunders. Deputy Assistant Commissioner Kevin Southworth.
2: The various investigations into his prolific sexual offending were done in some instances to the right degree, in some instances in a way that I'm sure we'll some learning from. And as you probably know, we have referred ourselves voluntarily to the Independent Office for Police Conduct.
1: Yeah, the 40-year-old was released on bail a number of times despite being charged with multiple serious offences, including on London's public transport network. He'll be sentenced next Wednesday. An 11-year-old girl has died after she was found in a river in Midlothian. Emergency services pronounced her dead at the scene at the Gore Glen Woodland Park near Gore Bridge. Police say they're still trying to piece together what happened. A judge in the US has ruled Donald Trump can't carry on building a £400 million ballroom at the White House unless Congress approves. He ordered the building's east wing be demolished, but the Court of Appeals says things now need to stop. The proposed new extension is bigger than the White House itself. A British artist has taken to the skies to paint in a hot air balloon basket. Emily Powell flew as part of the mass ascent at Bristol International Balloon Fiesta. She took a canvas, a palette with 14 paints on, and three brushes up in the basket for the hour-long flights.
3: Yeah, it was my first time, and it was really, really calm. I thought it would be a bit more jolty and things, but it was so calming. I just felt so at peace up there, which really surprised me. And it didn't feel that high up.
1: Footballer Man City's rejected a £38.5 million bid for Rodri. Barcelona were pushing for his signature, but Enzo Maresca's understood to be after almost double that before he'll consider letting the midfielder go. And Andy Burnham reckons it's insane that the UK hasn't hosted football's World Cup since 1966. He was involved in the bid in 2010 when it ended up in Russia. From Radio News Hub, I'm Phil Towers. Dry and sunny for most of England and Wales on Saturday with highs of 27 Celsius. Meanwhile, Northern Ireland and much of Scotland will be cloudy with some heavy rain and highs of 20.
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2: 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I tell him, said, locking and stocking, take it away, tune in.

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1: A serial sex attacker could face life behind bars after he was found guilty of murdering two women and of the rape of a third. Simon Levy's crime spree spanned from 2018 to 2025, and he was left free to kill after a string of police and courts blunders. Deputy Assistant Commissioner Kevin Southworth.
2: The various investigations into his prolific sexual offending were done in some instances to the right degree, in some instances in a way that I'm sure we'll some learning from. And as you probably know, we have referred ourselves voluntarily to the Independent Office for Police Conduct.
1: Yeah, the 40-year-old was released on bail a number of times despite being charged with multiple serious offences, including on London's public transport network. He'll be sentenced next Wednesday. An 11-year-old girl has died after she was found in a river in Midlothian. Emergency services pronounced her dead at the scene at the Gore Glen Woodland Park near Gore Bridge. Police say they're still trying to piece together what happened. A judge in the US has ruled Donald Trump can't carry on building a £400 million ballroom at the White House unless Congress approves. He ordered the building's east wing be demolished, but the Court of Appeals says things now need to stop. The proposed new extension is bigger than the White House itself. A British artist has taken to the skies to paint in a hot air balloon basket. Emily Powell flew as part of the mass ascent at Bristol International Balloon Fiesta. She took a canvas, a palette with 14 paints on, and three brushes up in the basket for the hour-long flights.
3: Yeah, it was my first time, and it was really, really calm. I thought it would be a bit more jolty and things, but it was so calming. I just felt so at peace up there, which really surprised me. And it didn't feel that high up.
1: Footballer Man City's rejected a £38.5 million bid for Rodri. Barcelona were pushing for his signature, but Enzo Maresca's understood to be after almost double that before he'll consider letting the midfielder go. And Andy Burnham reckons it's insane that the UK hasn't hosted football's World Cup since 1966. He was involved in the bid in 2010 when it ended up in Russia. From Radio News Hub, I'm Phil Towers. Dry and sunny for most of England and Wales on Saturday with highs of 27 Celsius. Meanwhile, Northern Ireland and much of Scotland will be cloudy with some heavy rain and highs of 20.
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2: A serial sex attacker could face life behind bars after he was found guilty of murdering two women and of the rape of a third. Simon Levy's crime spree spanned from 2018 to 2025, and he was left free to kill after a string of police and courts blunders. Deputy Assistant Commissioner Kevin Southworth.
3: The various investigations into his prolific sexual offending were done in some instances to the right degree, in some instances in a way that I'm sure we'll have some learning from. And as you probably know, we have referred ourselves voluntarily to the Independent Office for Police Conduct.
2: Yeah, the 40-year-old was released on bail a number of times despite being charged with multiple serious offences, including on London's public transport network. He'll be sentenced next Wednesday. An 11-year-old girl has died after she was found in a river in Midlothian. Emergency services pronounced her dead at the scene at the Gore Glen Woodland Park near Gore Bridge. Police say they're still trying to piece together what happened. A judge in the US has ruled Donald Trump can't carry on building a £400 million ballroom at the White House unless Congress approves. He ordered the building's east wing be demolished, but the Court of Appeals says things now need to stop. The proposed new extension is bigger than the White House itself. A British artist has taken to the skies to paint in a hot air balloon basket. Emily Powell flew as part of the mass ascent at Bristol International Balloon Fiesta. She took a canvas, a palette with 14 paints on, and three brushes up in the basket for the hour-long flights.
4: Yeah, it was my first time, and it was really, really calm. I thought it would be a bit more jolty and things, but it was so calming. I just felt so at peace up there, which really surprised me. And it didn't feel that high up.
2: Footballer Man City's rejected a £38.5 million bid for Rodri. Barcelona were pushing for his signature, but Enzo Maresca's understood to be after almost double that before he'll consider letting the midfielder go. And Andy Burnham reckons it's insane that the UK hasn't hosted football's World Cup since 1966. He was involved in the bid in 2010 when it ended up in Russia. From Radio News Hub, I'm Phil Towers. Dry and sunny for most of England and Wales on Saturday with highs of 27 Celsius. Meanwhile, Northern Ireland and much of Scotland will be cloudy with some heavy rain and highs of 20.
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I'll know that any time of the year. 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Dressing fine, making time. 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We're getting respect from the people we meet. They make way. They

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1: A serial sex attacker could face life behind bars after he was found guilty of murdering two women and of the rape of a third. Simon Levy's crime spree spanned from 2018 to 2025, and he was left free to kill after a string of police and courts blunders. Deputy Assistant Commissioner Kevin Southworth.
2: The various investigations into his prolific sexual offending were done in some instances to the right degree, in some instances in a way that I'm sure we'll some learning from. And as you probably know, we have referred ourselves voluntarily to the Independent Office for Police Conduct.
1: Yeah, the 40-year-old was released on bail a number of times despite being charged with multiple serious offences, including on London's public transport network. He'll be sentenced next Wednesday. An 11-year-old girl has died after she was found in a river in Midlothian. Emergency services pronounced her dead at the scene at the Gore Glen Woodland Park near Gore Bridge. Police say they're still trying to piece together what happened. A judge in the US has ruled Donald Trump can't carry on building a £400 million ballroom at the White House unless Congress approves. He ordered the building's east wing be demolished, but the Court of Appeals says things now need to stop. The proposed new extension is bigger than the White House itself. A British artist has taken to the skies to paint in a hot air balloon basket. Emily Powell flew as part of the mass ascent at Bristol International Balloon Fiesta. She took a canvas, a palette with 14 paints on, and three brushes up in the basket for the hour-long flights.
3: Yeah, it was my first time, and it was really, really calm. I thought it would be a bit more jolty and things, but it was so calming. I just felt so at peace up there, which really surprised me. And it didn't feel that high up.
1: Footballer Man City's rejected a £38.5 million bid for Rodri. Barcelona were pushing for his signature, but Enzo Maresca's understood to be after almost double that before he'll consider letting the midfielder go. And Andy Burnham reckons it's insane that the UK hasn't hosted football's World Cup since 1966. He was involved in the bid in 2010 when it ended up in Russia. From Radio News Hub, I'm Phil Towers. Dry and sunny for most of England and Wales on Saturday with highs of 27 Celsius. Meanwhile, Northern Ireland and much of Scotland will be cloudy with some heavy rain and highs of 20.
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1: A serial sex attacker could face life behind bars after he was found guilty of murdering two women and of the rape of a third. Simon Levy's crime spree spanned from 2018 to 2025, and he was left free to kill after a string of police and courts blunders. Deputy Assistant Commissioner Kevin Southworth.
2: The various investigations into his prolific sexual offending were done in some instances to the right degree, in some instances in a way that I'm sure we'll some learning from. And as you probably know, we have referred ourselves voluntarily to the Independent Office for Police Conduct.
1: Yeah, the 40-year-old was released on bail a number of times despite being charged with multiple serious offences, including on London's public transport network. He'll be sentenced next Wednesday. An 11-year-old girl has died after she was found in a river in Midlothian. Emergency services pronounced her dead at the scene at the Gore Glen Woodland Park near Gore Bridge. Police say they're still trying to piece together what happened. A judge in the US has ruled Donald Trump can't carry on building a £400 million ballroom at the White House unless Congress approves. He ordered the building's east wing be demolished, but the Court of Appeals says things now need to stop. The proposed new extension is bigger than the White House itself. A British artist has taken to the skies to paint in a hot air balloon basket. Emily Powell flew as part of the mass ascent at Bristol International Balloon Fiesta. She took a canvas, a palette with 14 paints on, and three brushes up in the basket for the hour-long flight.
3: Yeah, it was my first time, and it was really, really calm. I thought it would be a bit more jolty and things, but it was so calming. I just felt so at peace up there, which really surprised me. And it didn't feel that high up.
1: Footballer Man City's rejected a £38.5 million bid for Rodri. Barcelona were pushing for his signature, but Enzo Maresca's understood to be after almost double that before he'll consider letting the midfielder go. And Andy Burnham reckons it's insane that the UK hasn't hosted football's World Cup since 1966. He was involved in the bid in 2010 when it ended up in Russia. From Radio News Hub, I'm Phil Towers. Dry and sunny for most of England and Wales on Saturday with highs of 27 Celsius. Meanwhile, Northern Ireland and much of Scotland will be cloudy with some heavy rain and highs of 20.
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1: New heat alerts are coming into force as the UK braces for its fifth heat wave of the year. The yellow heat health alerts run from 9 this morning to 9 p.m. on Tuesday and warn that the temperatures of up to 36 degrees Celsius are likely to affect the well-being of the population. There have been two record-breaking heat waves already in May and June. They led to more than 2,800 excess deaths. The two further heat waves in July fueled drought and wildfires. Now, 7.2 million more UK adults are living with obesity when compared with 1992. That's when the government published its first obesity strategy. And there's a warning, the rise in rates amongst 16 to 24-year-olds has risen from 6% to 18%. David Bucks from the King's Fund, which did the research.
2: Our top concerns, obviously, are the health impacts of obesity, the fact that it's climbed, that now it's normalised. One third of us are now officially obese as adults, and many more are overweight. And the fact that policy has obviously not been effective to date.
1: Counter-terror police investigating the death of former MP Anne Widdecombe have reopened an old probe into an attempted burglary last year. The incident and an address in Greater London was reported in April 2025. Now, town centre shops are suffering because of this summer's hot weather. The British Retail Consortium says total UK footfall on the high street, in shopping centres and at retail parks was down 2.1% in July and 3.4% in June. Tom Holders from the organisation.
3: It strongly suggests the heat is having a massive impact because these are not insignificant drops in footfall.
1: And wasted medicines thrown away in England in just one year could fill 75 swimming pools. That from the National Pharmacy Association, which estimates that 3,400 tonnes of partially used medicine were disposed of in England in 2024-25. It estimates that this waste cost the NHS at least £480 million a year. That's the latest from Radio News Hub. I'm John Collins. Dry with sunny spells this morning across England and Wales. Cloudier in Scotland and Northern Ireland with outbreaks of rain, heavy at times in the west. Windy in the north and a high today of 27 degrees Celsius.
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1: The UK is facing its fifth heat wave of the year, with new heat health alerts now coming into force. The yellow alerts will remain in place from 9 this morning until 9 o'clock on Tuesday night. Temperatures could reach 36 degrees Celsius, with a warning that such heat could affect people's health and well-being. Two record-breaking heat waves in May and June were linked to more than 2,800 excess deaths. Two further heat waves in July contributed to drought and wildfires. Well, there's a warning that shops are losing business because of this summer's hot weather. The British Retail Consortium says total UK footfall was down 2.1% in July and 3.4% in June. Tom Holder's from the organisation. He says heat waves affect businesses differently depending on their location.
2: Overall, the high street was the worst hit. It was down over 2%. Retail parks, on the other hand, with their air-conditioned locations and with the ability for people to drive in their air-conditioned cars to them, the visits they were seeing actually rose.
1: Counter-terror officers looking into the death of former politician Anne Widdecombe have reopened an investigation into an attempted burglary last year. That incident was reported to police in London in spring 2025. Now, 14.3 million adults now live with obesity in the UK. That's up by more than 7 million since the government first published an obesity strategy in 1993. David Buck is from the King's Fund, which did the latest research. He says the long-term health impacts of obesity are huge.
3: We increasingly also see its effects in terms of employment and economic productivity and the growth mission that the government has. And obviously it has impacts on public services, including the NHS and many others.
1: And medicines thrown away in England in just one year could have filled 75 swimming pools. The National Pharmacy Association estimates that the waste in medicines cost the NHS just under £500 million a year. That's the latest from Radio News Hub. I'm John Collins. Dry with sunny spells this morning across England and Wales. Cloudier in Scotland and Northern Ireland, with outbreaks of rain, heavy at times in the west. Windy in the north and a high today of 27 degrees Celsius.
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1: That's just the way she rubs her up. That's just the way she scrubs her up. She wears out all her tubs. She rubs her up and up her down.
2: I've got playlists to do.
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2: 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Haven't you, Bert?
1: What do you think? I can do without more earache than I absolutely have to put up with. I'll help you with anything you want, Elle. Only please go away and leave me in peace for a minute. I must get a better profile view. Scrub me, mama, scrub me clean. And I can dream that, la la la la la, up there, up down. That's the way she scrubs up, up down.

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1: New heat health alerts are coming into force as the UK braces for its fifth heat wave of the year. The yellow alerts run from 9 this morning till 9 p.m. on Tuesday and warn that the temperatures of up to 36 degrees are likely to affect the well-being of the population. There have already been two record-breaking heat waves in May and June. They led to more than 2,800 excess deaths. Two more heat waves last month fueled drought and wildfires. Well, the summer series of heat waves means that fewer people are shopping on the high street. The British Retail Consortium says total UK footfall was down by more than 2% in July and nearly 3.5% in June. But while air-conditioned shopping centres saw an increase, town centres are really struggling. Tom Holders from the organisation.
2: This is a really difficult time for many high streets. They're facing high business rates, they're facing higher costs of employment, and now the number of people actually shopping is dropping, and that is a huge concern if you're trying to run a successful business.
1: The Energy Secretary signalled that the government could water down some of Labour's net zero targets as it seeks to ease the cost of living. Miatta Fanbula said her predecessor Ed Miliband's pledge on the transition to clean power would now need to take affordability into account. Around twice as many adults in the UK live with obesity now compared to when the government first started to tackle the issue back in 1993. The figure now stands at more than 14 million, and there's a warning that the rise in rates amongst 16 to 24-year-olds has gone up from 6% to 18%. David Buck is from the King's Fund, which did the research.
3: There are lots of innovations, obviously not least the new obesity drugs, but we know that actually we've got to really get to the root causes of obesity. The fact that it's so easy to overconsume calories, high fat, salt and sugar.
1: And the comedian Paddy McGuinness, the presenter Zoe Ball and the YouTuber Angry Ginge will all join celebrity MasterChef as guest judges for the new series. That's the latest from Radio News Hub. I'm John Collins. Dry with sunny spells this morning across England and Wales, cloudier in Scotland and Northern Ireland with outbreaks of rain, heavy at times in the west, windy in the north and a high today of 27 degrees Celsius.
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Amy Winehouse and Rehab on your Decades Breakfast. On the show, then, your musical memories, your musical birthdays, your 1 second wonder, your year of fortune, what day is it today, and your lyric game. Let's get straight into that. These are lyrics today. You woke up and the walls get higher. They are built on the tears of crying. What is that song? Any ideas on that one? You woke up and the walls get higher. They are built on the years of crying.

Drills and the Soul City Walk on your Decades Breakfast. How good does that sound on a Sing It Saturday? Have you been singing along already? Let's say happy birthday today. Heavenly happy birthday, I presume, here. Born on this day, 1933, Joe Tex.

0: Chandler and Duke of Earl and Dr. Hook. Best of love next time. Celebrating the birthday of John David, born on this day, 1942. That sounds like a made-up name, doesn't it? Because they don't want to use their real name. A lot of radio presenters, if their surname is James, they probably changed it.
1: 1958.
0: I'm not Mark James, so my name must be real. Let's go back to 1958 on your Year of Fortune this morning. Connie Francis in a moment. First up, the Kaelin Twins.

0: this is Stupid Cupid and the Caitlin Twins. And when they go, there's your fortune this morning, back to 1958. On the way then, I'll give you the lyrics to your lyric game again. Decades Breakfast
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Beyond St. Peter's, and I'm the Pied Piper on your Decades Breakfast. Your lyrics this morning on your lyric game: you woke up and the walls get higher, they are built on the tears of crying. Any ideas on that song today? A little bit of a clue in there with one of those words, what it might be.

Nothing I'll Say Forever, my love. How good does that sound on your radio in New York City? I'm Doing Fine Now on this day, 1963. The Searchers, they were at number one on the UK singles chart. Sweets for

0: Grand Attraction and Perfect on your Decades Breakfast and S Club 7 and bringing it all back. Let's give you the answer to your lyric game. Your lyrics this morning were this: you woke up and the walls get higher. They are built on tears of crying.
1: You are gone and the walls get higher. They are built on the tears of crying.
0: The answer: Johnny Johnson and the Bandwagon and Breaking Down the Walls of Heartache.

Johnson and the Band, or again, Breaking Down the Walls of Heartache. There you go, that's your lyrical answer on a Sing It Saturday. Well done if you got that right. In the next hour, we'll play your 1 second wonder. I'll play your 1 second of a famous song. See if you can work that out today.

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1: The UK is facing its fifth heatwave of the year, with new heat health alerts coming into force right now. The yellow alerts will remain in place until Tuesday night. Temperatures could reach 36 degrees Celsius, with a warning that the heat may affect people's health and well-being. Two record-breaking heatwaves in May and June were linked to nearly 3,000 excess deaths. Two further heatwaves last month contributed to drought and wildfires. Well, town centre shops are suffering because of this summer's hot weather. The British Retail Consortium says total UK footfall on the high street, in shopping centres and at retail parks was down 2.1% in July and 3.4% in June, with the high street being hardest hit, whilst air-conditioned shopping centres fared better. Tom Holders from the organisation.
2: Footfall has been down in July just as it was in June. It's strongly suggest the heat is having a massive impact, because these are not insignificant drops. Indeed, in London, we saw that footfall was down over 5% in July.
1: Authorities in eastern China have shut schools and tourist sites as Typhoon Dolphin makes its way towards land. The storm's winds were estimated at more than 100 miles an hour, bringing heavy rains and creating a risk of severe flooding and landslides. It's expected to hit Zhejiang province and neighbouring Fujian late tomorrow, with major cities Shanghai and Ningbo both in the path of the storm. 7.2 million more UK adults are living with obesity than in 1992. That's when the government first published its obesity strategy. There's a warning today that the rise in rates amongst 16 to 24-year-olds has gone up from 6% to 18%. David Bucks from the King's Fund, which did the research.
3: Our top concerns, obviously, are the health impacts of obesity, the fact that it's climbed, that now it's normalised, that one third of us are now officially obese as adults, and many more are overweight. And the fact that policy has obviously not been effective to date.
1: That's the latest from Radio News Hub. I'm John Collins. Dry with sunny spells this morning across England and Wales, cloudier in Scotland and Northern Ireland, with outbreaks of rain, heavy at times in the west, windy in the north, and a high today of 27 degrees Celsius.

Decade's Breakfast, getting another hour of the oldies underway then. A Sing It Saturday, Bee Gees coming up for you this hour. I got some links as well. And here is Love Affair, Rainbow Valley.

0: 1 second wonder this morning then. 1 second of a very famous song. What's this today?
1: Give me the music.
0: I'll tell you what it is. It's Easy Peasy today.
1: Give me the music.
0: Do you know it? 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Easy.

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1: Hello, Susie.
0: Nice rocky number for you there for a Sing It Saturday on this day, 1987. U2 scored their second US number one single. I still haven't found what I'm looking for.

somebody, and you two, I still haven't found what I'm looking for. On this day, 1956, David Grant was born. He was with Lynx, also had some solo songs as well. In 1981, they had the song Intuition.

Palmer, Love in the First Degree on your Decades Breakfast, and Lynx Intuition. Spreading a little deodorant spray around this morning. All a bit smelly this morning. Have you had your shower yet? It's Decades Breakfast on the way then. I'll give you your 1 second wonder again. We'll see how you're getting on with that. First up, we've got to find out what day is it today.

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It's Bowling Day. 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And it's Frozen Custard Day, a uniquely creamy dessert. 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A day that provides an opportunity to celebrate this heavenly treat. If your name is Brock, Brooke, Brooklyn, Brooks, Dominic, Dominique, or Giselle, today is your day.

0: Friday afternoon in the office and everything is going mad. 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Well, when it does, you'll want a show which will wipe away the stresses of the week and set you up for the weekend ahead. 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Welcome to the Weekend has some of the best features around.
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0: Little Miss, I'm sure, anybody on your Decades Breakfast. We're doing your 1 second wonder on a singing Saturday. What is it today?
1: Give me the music.
0: Any ideas, my dears, on that one? You shouldn't need to phone a friend this morning.

Trisha McNeil, Ain't That Just The Way, back to the 90s and Nielsen, Everybody's Talking on this day. 1958, Christopher Foreman was born. He was guitarist with Madness. Ring the bell.

Jackie Graham and Set Me Free on your Decades Breakfast, Madness and Baggy Trousers. Let's do a musical birthday then. Is that our final one this morning? Think it might be. On this day, 1967, Lorraine Pearson was born, of Five Star.

0: on your decades breakfast. Happy birthday today, Lorraine Pearson. Lorraine, born on this day, 1967. Let's give me the answer to your 1 second wonder then. What was the 1 second this morning?
1: Give me the music.
0: The answer, the fortunes, freedom come, freedom go.

Freedom come, freedom go, the fortunes. There you go, there's your 1 second wonder answer on a Sing It Saturday. Well done if you got that right, and if you got our lyric game right as well, well done to you. And that's it, your decades breakfast done. I'm out of here. More of the songs you love to sing along to on the way, played by somebody else though.

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1: Counter-terror police investigating the death of former MP Ann Widdecombe have reopened a year-old investigation into an alleged firebomb attack at Nigel Farage's home in South London. Today's Daily Telegraph says officers are looking again at a lit incendiary device allegedly being posted through the Reform UK leader's letterbox in London in April last year. Now, there's a warning this morning that shops are losing business due to this summer's hot weather. The British Retail Consortium says total UK footfall was down 2.1% in July and 3.4% in June. Tom Holder is from the organisation. He says heat waves affect businesses differently.
2: Overall, the high street was the worst hit. It was down over 2%. Retail parks, on the other hand, with their air-conditioned locations and with the ability for people to drive in their air-conditioned cars to them, found that the visits they were seeing actually rose.
1: The Energy Secretary has signalled that the government could water down some of Labour's net zero targets as it seeks to ease the cost of living. Miatta Fanbula said her predecessor Ed Miliband's pledge on the transition to clean power would need to take affordability into account. In an interview with The Times, she appeared to suggest the government may relax the promise to all but eliminate fossil fuels from Britain's power supply by 2030 if it risked higher household bills. 14.3 million adults now live with obesity in the UK. That's up by more than 7 million since the government first published an obesity strategy in 1993. David Buck is from the King's Fund, which did the research.
3: We increasingly also see its effects in terms of employment and economic productivity and the growth mission that the government had. And obviously it has impacts on public services, including the NHS and many others.
1: And wasted medicines thrown away in England in just 1 year could fill 75 swimming pools. That from the National Pharmacy Association, which says it cost the NHS nearly £500 million. That's the latest from Radio News Hub. I'm John Collins. Staying dry and sunny across England and Wales as we head towards lunchtime. More cloud and the odd patch of rain in Scotland and Northern Ireland. Windier the further north you go, but warm with a high of 27 degrees Celsius.
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8: Hi, welcome to the show. This time I have news on Green Day, Baby Bird, The Sundays, and in for a chat later, Nina Pearson from the band The Cardigans. This very week, though, in 1997, Steve Jobs made, at the time, a rather unwelcome announcement to shape the future of Apple.
9: Microsoft is buying $150 million worth of Apple stock at market price. We have to let go of this notion that for Apple to win, Microsoft has to lose. Okay? We have to embrace a notion that for Apple to win, Apple has to do a really good job.
8: Hear, hear. Now let's start with the Spice Girls, who may not have a tour happening for the 30th anniversary, but there is movement around the film Spice World. Mel C says the group now fully own the rights to the 1997 movie, which until now has been unavailable on streaming. She says the film has been re-edited and will be presented again at some point, hopefully, quote, in the not-too-distant future. So, while we wait for that, let's enjoy this. Say You'll Be There on Totally 90s.

Meatloaf, Drawing the Line on Totally 90s. Now on to Green Day. Their new film Nimrods arrives in cinemas this Friday. It's a coming-of-age comedy inspired by the band's early touring days, following three mates who head off to LA after mistakenly believing that they'd be opening for Green Day on New Year's Eve. The soundtrack is already out, with 30 tracks mixing Green Day material, new live recordings and songs from other artists as well. Well, here comes a Green Day classic, Time of Your Life on Totally 90s.

Time of Your Life, Good Riddance, Green Day on Totally 90s. Now on to Baby Bird, and almost 30 years after You're Gorgeous became one of the big indie hits of the 90s, Baby Bird's frontman Stephen Jones has been back out on the road playing live again, and recently released an album called Baby Bird Live in London 2026. So let's celebrate that big one-hit wonder from the guys, You're Gorgeous, on Totally 90s.

tune was everywhere, wasn't it? Baby Bird, You're Gorgeous on Totally 90s. And this is the show that gives you the opportunity to play us your all-time 90s top three. If you'd like to get involved, just head into Facebook. You're looking for This Is Totally 90s. That's where I need to see your tunes. Zena Huffman did that recently. She's going to start with No Mercy next.

Sullivan's all-time 90s top three, All Saints, Never Ever. That was my favourite track as well. In the middle, she went for En Vogue, Don't Let Go, and at number three, it was No Mercy, Where Do You Go? Zena, cracking set. Thanks for getting involved. Hi also to brand new Facebook friends Anthony Wilson and Dean Faulkner. And coming up next, well, we have tunes from Tom Petty, The Sundays, and next, George Michael.

Freedom 90, George Michael on Totally 90s, where we now turn to the Sundays. And their catalogue is coming back into print this summer, which is a rare bit of activity from one of the 90s most quietly loved indie bands. Harriet Wheeler, David Gavurin, Paul Brindley and Patrick Hannon released just three studio albums during their time: Reading, Writing and Arithmetic, Blind and Static and Silence. All three are being reissued on vinyl and CD this coming Friday, August the 14th. Their biggest single splash was on the first of those albums, and here it is now. Here's Where the Story Ends on Totally 90s.

0: great Tom Petty, Learning to Fly on Totally 90s, where we now turn to this week's special guest. And recently we were chatting away with Nina Pearson from The Cardigans, who told us becoming a big wheel in the music biz was a bit of a surprise for her.
1: I didn't want to be a musician. When I was younger, I was more into art. I went to art school and I was convinced I was going to work with visual arts somehow. But I never really strived to become a musician. I was just sort of recruited. So I was like, awesome, I get to hang with the fun guys. And then things just started happening and take off with the Cardigans. So I never made that decision. And after about a year or something, when we had been a band, my parents were like, all right, okay.
0: It was a good flow to go along with. Now let's catch up with the Cardigans. This is Erase Rewind on Totally 90s.

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I'm Gary King, and next in Remember the Time, the biggest songs from this week in 95. As well as Amy Grant, we'll also hear from TLC. It's Remember the Time from 1995, next.

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1: The UK is heading into its fifth heat wave of the year. Heat health alerts have come into force this morning. They warn there's a risk to people's health as temperatures rise to an expected 36 degrees Celsius over the coming days. Well, this summer's series of heat waves means that fewer people are shopping on the high street. The British Retail Consortium says total UK footfall was down 2.1% in July and 3.4% in June. But while air-conditioned shopping centres saw an increase, town centres are really struggling. Tom Holders from the organisation, he's told us it's not just the weather that's the problem either.
2: This is a really difficult time for many high streets. They're facing high business rates, they're facing higher costs of employment, and now the number of people actually shopping is dropping.
1: UEFA's confirmed that a departure payment was made to a female employee who's alleged to have been in a relationship with Gianni Infantino while he was the organisation's general secretary. Reports suggest she received a six-figure sum following the alleged relationship with the current FIFA president. UEFA says that was in line with regulations at the time. Now, around twice as many UK adults live with obesity now compared to when the government first started to try and tackle the issue back in 1993. The figure now stands at more than 14 million, and there's a warning the rise in rates amongst 16 to 24-year-olds has gone up from 6% to 18%. David Buck is from the King's Fund, which did the research.
3: There are lots of innovations, obviously not least the new obesity drugs. But we know that actually we've got to really get to the root causes of obesity. The fact that it's so easy to overconsume calories, high fat, salt and sugar.
1: And medicines thrown away in England in just 1 year could have filled 75 swimming pools. The National Pharmacy Association estimates that 3,400 tonnes of partly used medicines were disposed of across England in 2024-25. That's the latest from Radio News Hub. I'm John Collins. Staying dry and sunny across England and Wales as we head towards lunchtime. More cloud and the odd patch of rain in Scotland and Northern Ireland. Windier the further north you go, but warm with a high of 27 degrees Celsius.
4: 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What was the 1990s year? Totally 90s. Five great songs from the 90s from 1 year of your life. Remember the time.
5: It's 1995 and a bank that was too big and too old to fail failed.
6: Unfortunately, I will always be remembered for running up £162 million worth of losses in the collapse of Barron's Bank. It's a story of gross incompetence and negligence.
5: Nick Leeson, the so-called rogue trader. Meanwhile, in the charts, Amy Grant on Total.

0: Amy Grant, her version of Big Yellow Taxi, in the chart this week in 1995, the year James Bond got a new boss.
1: I want you to find Goldeneye. Find who took it, what they plan to do with it, and stop it.
0: None other than Judi Dench. Meanwhile, back in the charts, it's Paul Weller on Totally 90s.

0: TLC, Waterfalls, Top 20 this week in 1995. The year the Channel Tunnel, extravagantly over budget, was finally opened by the Queen.
1: It stands as a monument to the joint efforts and talents of our engineers, technicians and construction workers.
0: And back in the charts, it's Supergrass on Totally 90s. Yeah, yeah.

0: Supergrass, top five this week in 95 with All Right. For many, the best film of the year was Forrest Gump.
1: My mom always said, life was like a box of chocolates. You never know what you're gonna get.
0: And she was right. Meanwhile, at number one, Take That on Totally 90s.
2: We've got

It was number one this very week in 95. Take that, never forget. A different year awaits you in 7 days' time. But on the way next, it's the all-time 90s top three chosen by Clara Petrovsky. And her set kicks off with M People next.

Sarah Petrovsky's all-time 90s top three. Robin S, Show Me Love. In the middle, Whitney's version of I'm Every Woman. And my favourite was at number three, M People, One Night in Heaven. Clara, excellent work. Thanks for getting involved. Also, hi to Rami Khan and Paul J. Jackson, who are both recent brand new friends of ours over on our Facebook page. This is Totally 90s. And still to come on the show this week, we'll be hearing from Celine Dion, James, Richard Marx, and next, Santana.

Rob's my special guest next time, telling us why he very nearly didn't appear on the song that you just heard. Make sure you're with me in 7 days' time for all the news on that. Now let's catch up with Richard Marks, who's keeping Beaver busy at the moment. This weekend, he's joining Rod Stewart in Cincinnati on Sunday night as part of his After Hours tour, which is named after his new album of great American songbook type standards and also original tracks. There's still US dates to enjoy in Cleveland, Detroit, Vegas and San Diego before he wraps everything up musically this year with two nights in the UK at the London Palladium on October the 6th and the 7th, where I'm sure this one will go down a treat. Hazard on Totally 90s.

massive anthem from those guys, James, Sometimes, on Totally 90s. Now, let's catch up with Celine Dion, who's released a new French language song as she continues building up towards her return to live shows. Bonjour, Pardon, Merci is her second original release of the year, and it arrives ahead of Celine's Paris residency, which is due to begin at the La Défense Arena on September the 12th. So, some great opportunities to see her live, doing songs like this, Think Twice, on Totally 90s.

This is Gary King. That's it for Totally 90s, but I'll be back in 7 days' time with Rob Thomas as my special guest, and maybe I'll be playing your all-time 90s top three. Let me see those tunes by heading into Facebook and finding us there under This Is Totally 90s.

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1: Counter-terror police investigating the death of former MP Anne Widdecombe have reopened a year-old investigation into an alleged firebomb attack at Nigel Farage's home in South London. Officers are looking again at a lit incendiary device allegedly being posted through his letterbox last year. The UK is heading into its fifth heat wave of the year with more Hisfield Towers.
2: These warnings suggest that the hot weather is likely to affect the well-being of the population and puts additional pressure on the health service. The Met Office says temperatures will climb through the rest of the weekend until we have heatwave conditions again next week, with a high of 36 degrees expected in parts of East Anglia and Southeast England by Thursday. Two record-breaking heatwaves in May and June led to more than 2,800 excess deaths.
1: Town centre shops are suffering because of the hot weather. The British Retail Consortium says footfall was down in both June and July. And the comedian Paddy McGuinness and the presenter Zoe Ball will both join celebrity MasterChef as guest judges for the new series. That's the latest from Radio News Hub. I'm John Collins. Staying dry and sunny across England and Wales as we head towards lunchtime. More cloud and the odd patch of rain in Scotland and Northern Ireland. Windier the further north you go, but warm with a high of 27 degrees Celsius. Team
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0: Hi everyone, I'm Brian D, and I hope you're having a nice relaxing Saturday so far. I look forward to spending the next 2 hours in your company, relaxing and having fun in the lounge. 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

Starting off the great music in the lounge today with a band from Manchester in the UK. The Mock Turtles and Can You Dig It reached number 18 in the UK in March of 1991. You are indeed most welcome to the lounge. As I said, I am Brian D and I'll be here till 2 p.m. today.

Spinning Around from Kylie Minogue gave the Australian lady her first UK number one single in a decade, reaching the top in the UK in July of 2000. Now, along with all this feel-good music, we are packed to the rafters with features in the lounge, as we always are on a Saturday afternoon. What have I got for you then? Well, we do have our one and one. I'll have a featured album. We'll play the Who Am I game. I'll take you off to the movies. We will have our entertainment news, and I'll thumb through this week's brand new music releases. I'll play three hot picks, and I'll deal out the awards too.

She's all out of salt, but that's okay as long as she continues to make great music. That is, of course, Ava Max. Now, today our featured album was released on September 3rd in 2001 on the Polydor Records label. Read My Lips was the debut album from Sophie Ellis-Bextor.

0: Snakes.
1: Rachel Stevens was once a member of the band S Club 7, but there she is on her ownio. Sweet Dreams, My LAX was released in September of 2003 and reached number 2 in the UK and came from her debut solo studio album called Funky Dory. Now it's time to get right into the Who Am I game. If you haven't heard how this works before, throughout the show I will give you 3 clues which hopefully will lead you towards the identity of our well-known celebrity for today. And as I always say, if not, fear not. It's just some fun on a Saturday afternoon. So clue number 1 of 3 then is this. I developed a fitness and gym wear range of clothing called Most Rated. I developed a fitness and gym wear range of clothing called Most Rated. Who on earth could I be? I will give you one more clue before I reach the top of the hour today. I'll give you the third and final clue in hour number 2, and then I'll tell you who I am before I go.

0: There's a celebrity that likes to make his own introductions, Jason Derulo and Savage Love. If you have just dropped in, you've landed right here in the lounge with me, Brian D. Thanks so much for your company this Saturday afternoon. I do hope that you are enjoying the music on Team FM today, and I do hope that you are having a nice, relaxing weekend too. If you would like to be in touch with me now or across the week, you definitely can. Probably the best way to do it is by email. So if you drop me a mail to Brian D, that's brian@team-fm.com, that will get right to me. Now, for the very first time in the lounge this weekend, let us cross over to our high quality team for some entertainment news.
1: Samba has said he has issues with eating and that it's been a lifelong issue for the singer. The 21-year-old, whose real name is Shane Booth, shot to fame following the release of his 2024 song Back to Friends. He sings about his eating problems in his recent single, My Body Isn't Ready. American TV host Martha Stewart revealed she invited Snoop Dogg onto her show as she was attracted to rappers and could never get Eminem to come on. The pair share an unlikely but famous friendship dating back to 2008 when the TV personality invited the musician onto the Martha Stewart show to cook mashed potatoes and bake brownies. And Paul Chuckles paid tribute to his late brother Barry on the 8th anniversary of his death. One half of the Chuckle brothers, Barry died from bone cancer aged 73 in 2018. His younger brother, whose real name is Paul Elliott, took to social media on Wednesday with a sweet post dedicated to Barry. Paul shared an image of himself and his brother holding a giant block which read, "To me, to you," a nod to one of their catchphrases.
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Every Time from Britney Spears was released after the breakup with Justin Timberlake, and it reached the top in the UK in June of 2004.

Mine from Felix Cardle and Sophie Simmons was a Team FM top tune in March of 2020. Now we'll get right back to the Who Am I game, but first let's hear from Zara Larsson.

Now it's time for me to give you clue number two in the Who Am I game. Three clues which hopefully will lead you towards the identity of our well-known celebrity. Clue number two then of three is this. I began to DJ from the age of 13 when I developed an appreciation for the garage genre of music. I will, as I said, give you the third and final clue in hour number two today, and then, as I always do, I'll tell you exactly who I am before I close the doors to the lounge today.

0: Year 3000 from Busted reached number 2 in the UK in January of 2003. If you have just dropped in, you've landed right here in the lounge with me, Brian D. Thanks so much for your company today. We are about to take a quick break, go absolutely nowhere. Plenty more feel-good music on the way, including a trip to the movies, before we reach the top of the hour today.
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0: It really is that easy, I promise. Great music matters, it matters, it matters. Welcome back.

If You Have My Love was a debut single from J-Lo, released in May of 1999. The single topped the Billboard Hot 100 in the US, a position it would hang on to for 5 consecutive weeks. Very soon in the lounge, we will head on off to the movies, but before we get there, let's keep it in the 1990s, 1991 in particular, and hear from Cher.

From the album Love Hurts, it is the unmistakable Cher with Love and Understanding. Now, each and every Saturday, we take a trip to the movies and hear a great song from a great movie. Today, let's hear a song from the soundtrack to the movie Barbie, released in 2023.

0: Dance the Night is the name of the track. Dua Lipa is the name of the artist, and the name of the movie is Barbie. And we will head on off to the movies once again in the lounge next weekend. If you are in need of some great entertainment this weekend or any weekend, don't forget we are the station where entertainment is as close as a click. 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Now, before we get to the top of the hour today, let us once again cross over to our high quality team who've had a busy 7 days, as they always have, gathering and collating all the entertainment news, and they bring it to us each and every Saturday right here in the lounge.
1: A new radical and provocative immersive show will see audience members plead humanity's case to an artificial intelligence judge. God versus the People will see three members of the live audience stand as witnesses and advocate to their judge as it investigates whether humans deserve to stay on the planet and get another chance. The production will also see three AI witnessed characters testify against humanity, influencing the final judgment live, with each show different from the other. Former reality star Stephen Bear was yesterday jailed for 16 months. He was sentenced for breaching a restraining order by posting about his ex-girlfriend on social media. The former partner in question, Georgia Harrison, has praised Essex Police for their work on the case. And Barbara Streisand has announced she has written a children's book to engage and stimulate young minds. The 84-year-old actress and singer released her autobiography, My Name is Barbara, in 2023, and she's set to release the children's book, and by the way, next year.
0: Welcome to hour number two in the lounge with me, Brian D. Coming up in this hour, we will do our one at one. We'll return to our featured album. I'll give you the third and final clue in the Who Am I game. And we'll do gold, silver and bronze, when I'll play this week's brand new music releases. I'll play three hot picks, and then I will deal out the awards too.

from Amy Winehouse, taken from her album Back to Black, the number one album in the UK on this weekend in 2011. I'll have another one at one for you next weekend. Now, in usual fashion, let's return to our featured album. It's Read My Lips from Sophie Ellis-Bextor.

One That Got Away from Katy Perry was the sixth and final single released from her album Teenage Dream in 2011. Now, very soon, we'll go back to the Who Am I game and I'll give you the third and final clue. But first, let's hear from McFly, who say, it's all about you.

About the third and final clue in the Who Am I game, which is this. Some of my big hit singles included Sorry, Head and Heart, and Bed. Some of my big hit singles included Sorry, Head and Heart, and Bed. That's it then. I've given you all three clues in the Who Am I game for this weekend. In usual fashion, I'll reveal exactly who I have been.

Viva La Vida was released in May of 2008 and gave Coldplay their first number one single in both the UK and in the US too.

0: Nothing Breaks Like a Heart from Miley Cyrus alongside Mark Ronson gave them a number two hit in the UK in November of 2018. And then before that, we heard from Ariana Grande, another number two hit in the UK. One Last Time reached that position in 2015.
1: The fact that Meghan Trainor is literally mother right now.

0: It was a Team FM hot pick in 2023, Mother from Meghan Trainor. It was the follow-up single to Made You Look and samples the 1950s hit Mr. Sandman. Now, before we take the next installment of our entertainment news, let me tell you that we've got some great shows coming your way today, including Airplay 40 with Spencer James, The Music Machine with Brian Hartchen, and The Greatest Hits of Music, presented by James Ross. Now, for the final time in the lounge this weekend, let us cross over once again to our high-quality team of entertainment news reporters.
1: Ariana Grande scored her sixth consecutive UK number one album. Petal has topped the charts just a week ahead of her Eternal Sunshine tour arriving in London. Meanwhile, Sam Fender and Olivia Dean's song Rein Me In continues its record-breaking run with a 20th week at number one. The first pictures have been released from the upcoming Christmas special of Call the Midwife. Filming's just wrapped up on the three-part prequel called Sisters in Arms, which is set in 1939 during the outbreak of the Second World War. They've had to use a snow machine to make it look festive, though, given filming took place in the middle of a heatwave. Scotland's Deputy First Minister says this year's Edinburgh Festival is sending a clear message that Scotland is an open and welcome country. Jenny Gilruth says the City's Festival will provide the country's talent with a global platform to showcase their work. She'll be at the opening concert tonight. And tributes are being paid to the Grammy Award-winning music producer William Orbit, who's died aged 69. He worked with Madonna on her 1998 Ray of Light album and also produced tracks for artists like Blur, U2 and Pink.

Take me back. Take me back from Kygo alongside Max McNown was the Team FM top tune for last week. But what about the brand new music releases for this week? Well, it's time to do gold, silver and bronze when I'll play three hot picks and then I'll deal out the awards too. First up today then, let's hear from Natalie Imbruglia with Just Drive.

So, how do the awards stack up this weekend? Well, I'm about to tell you exactly that. It is the Bronze Award that goes to Natalie Imbruglia for her great song, Just Drive. It is the Silver that goes to Tones and I with Home to Me. And it is the track that we just heard from MNEK that strikes gold in the lounge this weekend with Oh No, All the Boys. Do listen out to Team FM right across the week when you'll get to hear lots more great hot picks. And then next weekend in the lounge, I'll have more new music releases for you. We are about to take a quick break right now, but go absolutely nowhere. Plenty more feel-good music coming your way before I reach the top of the hour today, including Who on Earth Have I Been in the Who Am I game. All will be revealed.

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Hands Up from Jelly Roll was a Team FM top tune from the past. Now, who on earth have I been in the Who Am I game? Before I tell you exactly who I have been, let me give you all three clues one more time. I developed a fitness and gymwear range of clothing called Most Rated. I was a DJ from the age of 13 when I developed a deep appreciation for the garage genre of music, and some of my big hit singles included Sorry, Head and Heart, and Bed. Today, in the lounge, in the Who Am I game, I have been Joel Corbett.

goes. Head and Heart from MNEK and Joel Curry are well-known celebrity for this weekend in the Who Am I game. We will play the same game, same time, same place next weekend, but with a different celebrity.

I knew it, I knew you from Taylor Swift. Now I've got two songs to go in this edition of The Lounge for this weekend. First up, it's Gracie Abrahams.

Gracie Abrams and Look at My Life. Look at the time. I got to get on out of here and make way for Spencer James. Thanks so much for your company today. We will do it all again. Same time, same place next weekend. Stay safe. Talk to you all soon. Bye-bye now.

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1: Counter-terror police investigating the death of former MP Anne Widdecombe have reopened a year-old investigation into alleged firebomb attack at Nigel Farage's home in South London. Today's Daily Telegraph says officers are looking again at a lit incendiary device allegedly being posted through the Reform UK leader's letterbox last year. The UK is heading into its fifth heatwave of 2026. With more, here's Phil Towers.
2: These warnings suggest that the hot weather is likely to affect the well-being of the population and puts additional pressure on the health service. The Met Office says temperatures will climb through the rest of the weekend until we have heatwave conditions again next week, with a high of 36 degrees expected in parts of East Anglia and Southeast England by Thursday. Two record-breaking heatwaves in May and June led to more than 2,800 excess deaths. The two heatwaves that followed in July fueled droughts and wildfires.
1: Town centre shops are suffering because of the summer's hot weather. The British Retail Consortium says total UK footfall on the high street, in shopping centres and at retail parks went down 2.1% in July and 3.4% in June. The high street was hardest hit. Tom Holder is from the BRC.
3: Footfall has been down in July just as it was in June. And it strongly suggests the heat is having a massive impact, because these are not insignificant drops in footfall. Indeed, in London, we saw that footfall was down over 5% in July.
1: A convicted child sex attacker has been caught after escaping from staff while on escorted leave in Scotland. Cliff Lyons Dobby sparked a police manhunt after absconding from Perth yesterday. He was apprehended this morning. Back in 1990, he was convicted of attacking a 10-year-old girl in Glasgow while he was on bail for sexually abusing a 12-year-old boy. And the comedian Paddy McGuinness, the presenter Zoe Ball and the YouTuber Angry Ginge will join celebrity MasterChef as guest judges for the 21st series of the BBC One cooking programme. That's the latest from Radio News Hub. I'm John Collins. Dry with sunny spells across England and Wales this afternoon, though a few showers may reach the far southwest. Cloudier in both Scotland and Northern Ireland with outbreaks of rain, which could be heavy at times. A high today of 27 degrees Celsius.
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7: Hello, this is Spence. Thank you for joining me on the chart this week. In the next 3 hours, we'll be counting down the top 40 songs played right here on Team FM and on hundreds of radio stations all around the world. Before we look at this week's top 40, let's recap last week's number one.
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7: So last week, it was a non-changer at the top of the chart. This song made it 6 weeks as the most played song on radio stations all around the world. Is she going to make it seven? We'll find out later. Taylor Swift, I Knew It, I Knew You. Last week's number one on Airplay 40.

0: Taylor Swift, I Knew It, I Knew You, last week's number one on Airplay 40. That was last week. Let's look at this week. Find your entries into the chart. They include the brand new track from Sam Smith. It's called My Guy. Could that be today's number one on Airplay 40?
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2: So here we go then. 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So on the way in the next 10 songs, we've got one climber, eight fallers and one new entry to play. But what is that new entry and what are the songs going to be? Well, 40 this week is a song that's been in the charts 9 weeks. It falls 7 places. I really like this. Rolling Stones, In the Stars, this week's 40 on this week's Airplay 40.

was joined on stage last weekend with Caleb from Clarkson's Farm, believe it or not. Daddy Nile, Mar Horan, Taste So Good on this week's Airplay, 40 down 4 for him. It's also down 4 at 38 for Lewis Capaldi and Stay Love. 11 weeks in the charts for him on Airplay 40.

0: 35 on Airplay, 40 Chaka Khan and Snoop Dogg. I'm loving that. Like, John, the tunes in the chart this week, brilliant. 35, Boogies in My Soul.
1: The future hit.
0: Somba have been a group that we've been championing since they burst into the music scene a couple of years ago. In fact, they were one of our acts to look out for in 2025. Still going great guns as well. This is their brand new single, My Body Isn't Ready, our future hit this week.
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We'd love to know your thoughts on that. You can see the video right now on our website too as well, our feature hit this week. Somber, My Body Isn't Ready. That is our feature hit this week. Love to know your thoughts on that. 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Right, we continue with the chart then. And at this week's number 34, it's down 7, Ellie Goulding and Black Prada Dress.

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0: Holly Humston at 31 and White Noise down 7, folks, in the charts for her. 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
0: Well, let's count down 40 to 30. 40 down 7, Rolling Stones in the Stars. Niall Horan, Taste So Good down 4 at 39. 38 down 4, Lewis Capaldi, Stay Love. MK, Poppy Bascombe, Zones down 9 at 37. 36, Paul McCartney, Come Inside, new entry. 35 even down 4, Shaka Khan, Snoop Dogg, Boogies in My Soul. Ellie Goulding, Black Cloud Address down 7 at 34. 33, up 3, Brendan Flowers, Plans. Becky Hill, More, down a couple at 32. And 31 down 7, Holly Humberston and White Noise. One climber, 7 fallers, 1 new entry and 1 non-mover in the next 10 songs. What's going to be where? Well, 30 this week. It's 5 weeks in the charts and down 5 for Alex Warren and Passenger.
2: 30.

Alex Warren and Passenger, folks in the charts. Falling 5, 30 this week on Airplay 40. 29, Non-Mover, 70 to the charts, Olivia Rodrigo and The Cure.

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1: The UK is facing its fifth heatwave of the year, with new heat health alerts now in force, as Phil Towers reports.
2: Well, the yellow heat health alerts came in at 9 o'clock this morning and will stay in place till 9pm on Tuesday. What do they actually mean? Well, it's an acknowledgement that the forecast temperature of 36 Celsius is likely to endanger people's health and well-being. There have been 33 days so far this year when it's been above 30 degrees somewhere in the UK. The record of 34 days from 1995 is likely to be broken next week.
1: This summer's series of heatwaves means fewer people are shopping on the high street. The British Retail Consortium says total UK footfall was down 2.1% in July and nearly 3.5% in June. But while air-conditioned shopping centres saw an increase, town centres are really struggling. Tom Holders from the organisation, he told us it's not just the weather that's the problem either.
3: This is a really difficult time for many high streets. High business rates, higher costs of employment, and now the number of people actually shopping is dropping.
1: UEFA's confirmed that a departure payment was made to a female employee who's alleged to have had a relationship with Gianni Infantino while he was the organisation's general secretary. Reports suggest she received a six-figure sum following the alleged relationship with the current FIFA president. UEFA says that was in line with regulations at the time. Authorities in eastern China have shut schools and tourist sites as Typhoon Dolphin makes its way towards land. The storm's winds were estimated at more than 100 miles an hour, bringing heavy rains, which will create a risk of severe flooding and landslides. It's expected to hit Zhejiang province and neighbouring Fujian late tomorrow, with major cities Shanghai and Ningbo both in the path of the storm. And the former Strictly Come Dancing professional dancers Ola and James Jordan have split after 22 years of marriage. The couple, who met at a dance competition back in 1999, tied the knot in 2003 and share a six-year-old daughter named Ella. That's the latest from Radio News Hub. I'm John Collins. Dry with sunny spells across England and Wales this afternoon, though a few showers may reach the far southwest. Cloudier in both Scotland and Northern Ireland with outbreaks of rain, which could be heavy at times. A high today of 27 degrees Celsius.
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This week's number 26, Full 7, Macy Peters, Julian Michaels and Kingmaker.

First of two singles from Gracie Abrams, 9 weeks of the charts, down a couple at 25 for Hit the Wall for Her. We'll hear more from her shortly here on Airplay 40. This week's 24 is our next new entry. I thought this was going to chart high, you know, but the data says this is where it goes. 24 this week, brand new from The Script, crowd singing Wonderwall.

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a former number one from Lady Gaga, Don't Cheat and Runway on Airplay 40. 14 weeks in the charts and down 6 for them. So what number one this week? Who do you reckon should be at the top of the chart? Have your say. Get involved on our socials. 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Get involved and let us know who you think should be number one today. Maybe you're a big fan of Take That. Maybe thinking their new single, Sweet July, should be at the top of the chart. It isn't, though. It is at 22 this week, up 4 after a new entry last week on Airplay 40.

0: The Script. Second single from them in the chart this week, Man in the Arena, 21, down 7 for them, just outside of the top 20. 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
0: Let's count down 30 to 20 then. 30, it's down 5. Alex Warren, Passenger, Olivia Rodrigo, The Cure, Non-Mover at 29. 28, down 6. Madonna and Sabrina Carpenter, To Bring Your Love. Potential from Sombers, down 6 at 27. 26, falling 7. Maisie Peters, Julian Michaels, Kingmaker. Hit the Wall from Gracie Abrams, down a couple at 25. 24.

0: new entry to the script. Currently singing Wonderwall, Runway from Lady Gaga, and Don't She's Down 6 at 23. 22 up for Take That Sweet July, and the script Man in the Arena falls 7 at 21. Into the top 20 go, four climbers, four fallers, two new entries in the chart. 20 this week is a new entry and a debut into the countdown. The hailing from Ireland, Amble and The Swell, this week's
1: 20.

Shaggy and Robin Thicke and Looking Lovely at 19 on this week's Airplay 40, down 4 for them. 18 this week, been in the charts 10 weeks, down 7, Fisher and Tones and I and Favour. Tell me a story.

It climbs three places, 3 weeks in the charts for Noah Kahan and Doors, 17 on this week's Airplay 40. Said earlier on we'd hear more from Gracie Abrahams. Well, she's in at 16 this week, 4 weeks in the charts and down 3 for Look at My Life.

the latest single from U2, Street of Dreams. New entry last week on the chart, up 3 at 15. We're 60 minutes away from the top of the Airplay 40 chart. What do you think is going to be number one today? We'll find out in 60 minutes. 14, it's Role Model, High Hopes 3000. I am-

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1: County Tyrone Police have reopened an investigation into an alleged firebomb attack on Nigel Farage's home, linked to their wider inquiry into the murder of former MP Anne Widdecombe. The police watchdog is also investigating whether a line of inquiry was missed when the original case was reviewed last year. The UK is heading into its fifth heatwave of the year. With more, here's Phil Towers.
2: These warnings suggest that the hot weather is likely to affect the well-being of the population and puts additional pressure on the health service. The Met Office says temperatures will climb through the rest of the weekend until we have heatwave conditions again next week, with a high of 36 degrees expected in parts of East Anglia and southeast England by Thursday. Two record-breaking heatwaves in May and June led to more than 2,800 excess deaths. The two heatwaves that followed in July fueled droughts and wildfires.
1: The Prime Minister is reportedly considering fresh options to stop the killers of PC Andrew Harper being released early from prison. Jesse Cole and Albert Bowers are currently eligible under new early release plans, despite opposition from the officer's family. Ministers are said to be exploring whether they can be excluded from the scheme. Around twice as many UK adults live with obesity now compared to when the government first started to tackle the issue in 1993. The figure now stands at more than 14 million, and there's a warning to the rise in rates among 16 to 24-year-olds, which has risen from 6 to 18%. David Bucks from the King's Fund, who did the research.
3: There are lots of innovations, obviously not least the new obesity drugs, but we know that actually we've got to really get to the root causes of obesity. The fact that it's so easy to overconsume calories, high fat, salt and sugar.
1: And Peter Kay gave fans a night to remember at London's O2, soaring over the crowd beneath dozens of balloons during a surprise musical finale. The stunt caps his record-breaking residency at the venue as part of his Better Late Than Never tour. That's the latest from Radio News Hub. I'm Dave Cronin. Rain across Scotland and Northern Ireland will spread slowly south. Elsewhere, mostly dry with cloud and isolated showers. A warm evening for most with lows of 15 degrees Celsius. 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
4: 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Thank you for joining me on the chart this week. 13 songs to play, including this week's number one. At 13, it's Down 6 for Lola Young. And down here... 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
5: 13.

I'm really liking that. Lola Young from down here, down 6:13 on this week's Airplay 40. 12 this week is our next new entry. Luke Combs, Rethink Some Things. 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

0: Madonna, Danzateria at 11 on Airplay 40. New entry in last week's charts and up one for her. 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
0: Well, then, let's count down 20 to 10. 20, new entry, Amble, The Swell, Shaggy and Robin Thicke, Looking Lovely, down 4 at 19. 18, falling 7, Fisher and Tones and I, Favour, Noah Kahan, Doors up 3 at 17. 16, down 3, Grace Abrams, Look at My Life. U2, Street of Dreams, is in, up 3 even at 15. 14, up 2, Role Model, High Hopes 3000, from Down Here from Lola Young's, down 6 at 13. 12, new entry, Luke Combs, Rethink Some Things, and Madonna, Danzateria, it's up 1, this week's number 11. Into the top 10 we go then on Airplay 40. 3 climbers, 4 fallers, 1 new entry, 2 non-movers. But who is where and what is number 1? We'll find out shortly. This week's number 10. 8 weeks in the charts, down 1, form number 1 for Harry Styles and Pop.
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It's Airplay 40, top 40 songs played on radio stations all around the world. Snow Patrol and Kylie Minogue, These Alarms at 9, down one place for them on this week's Airplay 40. 8 this week, it climbs 2. She announced her album this week. Ariana Grande, Hate That I Made You Love Me, 6 weeks in the charts, 8 on this week's Airplay 40.

A-Lock and Jennifer Lopez, Everything's Fine. This is Airplay 40. That's at 7. Before we continue with the chart this week, let's have a look at a song that is due to chart on next week's countdown. This is brand new from Beyoncé. This is Morning Dew, Donk.

It enters into the charts on next week's Airplay 40. Do you reckon that could top the charts? 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You can also find out everything about Team FM online there as well. We'll continue with the chart then, and back to this week's countdown. And at six, debut single, Down 4, Stella Lefty in Boston.

It is the longest running single in the top 10 and a non-mover. Zara Larsson and Shakira, Eurosummer, Girls Trip, 5 on this week's Airplay 40 chart. We are inside the top 5. There's one new entry still to play. That is at 4. It's Sam Smith and My Guy, this week's highest new entry on this week's Airplay 40 chart.

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2: 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Three this week was a new entry in last week's chart, and it climbs one place for Teddy Swims, Break Up in Reverse.
1: Three.

0: keep a close eye on that song. That could do some significant moving in a couple of weeks' time. Just going to say that over the next couple of weeks. Keep an eye on that. Teddy Swims, Break Up in Reverse 3 on this week's Airplay 40. It was a new entry on last week's chart. Two songs are left to play then. So, who's at 2? And who's at 1? 2 this week on Airplay 40. Second biggest single played on radio stations all around the world. It's up 1 for Sienna Spiro, Material Lover.
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2: 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Niall Horan, Taste So Good, down 4 at 39. 38, Falling 4, Lewis Capaldi, Stay Love. MK, Poppy Bascombe, Zones, down 9 at 37. 36, new entry, Paul McCartney, Come Inside. And Chaka Khan and Snoop Dogg, Boogies in My Souls, down 4 at 35. 34 down 7, Ellie Goulding, Black Prada Dress and Brandon Flowers, Plans, up 3 at 33. 32 down 2, Becky Hill, More, and Holly Humston, White Noise, fall 7 at 31. 30, Falling 5, Alex Warren, Passenger, and Neville Rodrigo, The Cure's Non Move at 29. 28, Falling 6, Madonna and Sabrina Carpenter, To Bring Your Love. Somber Potential, down 6, 27, 26, Falling 7, Macy Peters and Julia Michaels, Kingmaker. Gracie Abrams and Hit the Walls, down 2 at 25. 24, new entry, The Script, Crowd for Singing Wonderwall. Runway from Lady Gaga, Doechii, down 6 at 23. 22, up 4, Take That, Sweet July. And The Script, Man in the Arena, is down 7 at 21. 20, new entry, Amble, The Swell, and Shaggy and Robin Thicke, Looking Lovely, is down 4 at 19. 18, Falling 7, Fisher and Tones and I, Favour. Noah Kahan, Doors, up 3 at 17. 16, down 3, Gracie Abrams, Look at My Life. And Street of Dreams from U2's, up 3 at 15. 14, Upper Couple, Role Model, High Hopes 3000. And Lola Young from Dan Here's, down 6 at 13. 12, new entry, Luke Combs, Rethink Some Things. And Madonna, Dance Etteria, it's up 1, this week's number 11.
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2: Up 2, Ariana Grande, Hate That I Made You Love Me.
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2: Non-mover, Zara Larsson, Shakira, Euro Summer.
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2: Up 1, Sienna Spiro, Material Lover. So, at the top of the charts, we arrive. And this week's number 1 is a song that has topped the charts for the last 7 weeks. If she stays there next week, she will be the longest running single at the top of the charts for 2026. Will she do it? We'll find out that this time next week. This week's number 1, though, it's Taylor Swift. I Knew It.

0: Number one on Airplay 40, Taylor Swift, I Knew It, I Knew You, the most played song on radio stations all around the world over the last 7 days. Will she make it another week at the top of the chart? 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
1: 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Next week's contenders.
0: So another busy week on the chart next week. Five new entries enter into the countdown. Could one of these five songs knock Taylor Swift from the top of the charts? Big competition from Beyonce, Morning Dew Donk. How'll that do on the countdown?

and everyone featuring Lady Blackbird enter the countdown with this. We're gonna dance. Could that top Airplay 40? So who will be at the top of the chart on next week's Airplay 40? Well, make sure you join me this time next week as we count down the top 40 songs, see where these songs go, and see who will be topping next week's countdown.

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1: Conservative leader Kemi Badenoch says the case of serial sex attacker Simon Levy exposes serious failings in the criminal justice system. Levy was convicted of murdering two women and now faces a whole life sentence. Police and prosecutors have admitted mistakes in their handling of earlier offences. New heat health alerts are coming into force as the UK braces for its fifth heat wave of the year. Temperatures of up to 36 Celsius are likely. Well, sleeping in the kitchen, booking hotels, or missing work. That's what some Brits are having to do to cope with the heat, according to Citizens Advice. Their spokesperson is Karen Barker.
2: At Citizens Advice, we've already seen people with rising energy debt and higher levels of energy debt than previously. So if people are having to spend more in the summer, as well as the cost people already face in the winter to keep warm, that's a real concern as well.
1: Former Scotland First Minister Nicola Sturgeon has accused J.K. Rowling of being obsessed with her during an appearance at the Edinburgh Fringe Festival. Ms. Sturgeon said she wasn't at war with the Harry Potter author, but claimed Rowling spent more time thinking about her than she did about the writer. Town centre shops are suffering because of this summer's hot weather. The British Retail Consortium says total UK footfall in the high street in shopping centres and in retail parks was down 2.1% in July. Tom Holders from the organisation.
3: Footfall has been down in July just as it was in June, and it's strongly suggests the heat is having a massive impact because these are not insignificant drops in footfall. Indeed, in London, we saw that footfall was down over 5% in July.
1: And former Strictly Come Dancing professional dancers Zola and James Jordan have split after 22 years of marriage. The couple, who met at a dance competition in 1999, tied the knot in 2003 and his six-year-old daughter named Ella. That's the latest from Radio News Hub. I'm Dave Cronin. Rain across Scotland and Northern Ireland will spread slowly south. Elsewhere, mostly dry with cloud and isolated showers. A warm evening for most with lows of 15 degrees Celsius. 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

0: Friday afternoon in the office and everything is going mad. Don't you wish it was the weekend and everything could just stop? Well, when it does, you'll want a show which will wipe away the stresses of the week and set you up for the weekend ahead. On Friday at 7 p.m. UK, 2 p.m. Eastern, look no further than Welcome to the Weekend with Brian Dalton. Welcome to the Weekend has some of the best features around.
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2: Counter-terror police investigating the death of former MP Anne Widdecombe have reopened a year-old investigation into an alleged firebomb attack in Nigel Farage's home in South London. Reports say officers are looking again at a device allegedly being posted through the Reform UK leader's letterbox in London in April last year. The UK is facing its fifth heatwave of the year, with new heat health alerts now in force, as Phil Towers reports.
3: Well, the yellow heat health alerts came in at 9 o'clock this morning and will stay in place till 9 p.m. on Tuesday. What do they actually mean? Well, it's an acknowledgement that the forecast temperature of 36 Celsius is likely to endanger people's health and well-being. There have been 33 days so far this year when it's been above 30 degrees somewhere in the UK. The record of 34 days from 1995 is likely to be broken next week.
2: Kemi Badenoch has called for tougher punishment and stronger enforcement after the conviction of serial killer Simon Levy. The Conservative leader said repeated failures by the police, courts and prosecutors allowed him to continue offending before murdering two women. 14.3 million adults now live with obesity in the UK. David Bucks from the King's Fund, which did the research, he says the long-term health impacts of obesity are huge.
4: We increasingly also see its effects in terms of employment and economic productivity and the growth mission that the government has. And obviously it has impacts on public services, including the NHS and many others.
2: In football and in the Carabao Cup first round so far, Cambridge United booked their place in the next stage with a 2-1 win over Barnet, while Millwall progressed after beating QPR 2-0 on penalties. And The Last of Us star Bella Ramsey has opened up about life in the spotlight, saying she felt embarrassed to own a home at 22. Ramsey says comparing their success to others at their age can sometimes feel uncomfortable. That's the latest from Radio News Hub. I'm Dave Cronin. Rain across Scotland and Northern Ireland will spread slowly south. Elsewhere, mostly dry with cloud and isolated showers. A warm evening for most with lows of 15 degrees Celsius.
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0: 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In this episode, why net? Why not?
1: And show the world you love him. Take it in all the love you have. Oh,
2: silicone chips, I can't believe I can't get this thing to work the right way, doggone it!
1: Robbie, quit that! What do you think you're doing?
2: Well, look who finally showed up. Aren't you a little late for the party? If you must know, I'm introducing all my technology to the Sledgehammer of Doom!
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2: Well, that's just fine and dandy. I wish I would have known that before I smashed my computer to bits. Can you do anything about it?
1: Oh, would you quit complaining? I mean, do I have phenomenal cosmic powers or what? 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See ya.
2: Wow, she's pretty good. Everything's fixed good as new. 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Well, that's cool, because it's about time for the ball game to start.
3: Sometimes it's hard.
2: Dang it, she must have tuned it to the wrong channel. Consarn it! Oh, come on, Genie. All I want's my ball game. Genie, now you get back here. Come on, get back here. I can't.

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1: Police have reopened an investigation into an alleged firebomb attack in Nigel Farage's home, linked to their wider inquiry into the murder of former MP Anne Widdecombe. The police watchdog is also investigating whether a line of inquiry was missed when the original case was reviewed last year. The UK is heading into its fifth heatwave of the year. Heat health alerts came into force this morning. They warn there's a risk to people's health as temperatures rise to an expected 36 Celsius over the coming days. Well, one in six Brits say they're taking drastic action to cope with the heat waves. Karen Barkers from Citizens Advice, who did the research, she says people struggle to stop their homes overheating.
2: Even when it's not a real risk to our health, it could really be affecting our ability to concentrate at work. We also saw in the survey that a lot of people reported having to take time off of work because they just felt too overheated to do that.
1: Downing Street is said to be exploring ways to keep two of PC Andrew Harper's killers behind bars. Jesse Cole and Albert Bowers could be released halfway through their sentences under plans designed to ease prison overcrowding. That's prompted renewed criticism from the officers' family. A government source says every option is being considered. There's a warning, shops are losing business because of this summer's hot weather. Tom Holder is from the British Retail Consortium and says heat waves affect businesses differently depending on their location.
3: Overall, the high street was the worst hit. It was down over 2%. Retail parks, on the other hand, with their air-conditioned locations and with the ability for people to drive in their air-conditioned cars to them, found that the visits they were seeing actually rose.
1: And Peter Kay gave fans a night to remember at London's O2, soaring over the crowd beneath dozens of balloons during a surprise musical finale. That's the latest from Radio News Hub. I'm Dave Cronin. Rain across Scotland and Northern Ireland will spread slowly south. Elsewhere, mostly dry with cloud and isolated showers. A warm evening for most with lows of 15 degrees Celsius.
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based on, of course, the Opus classic from the 1980s that we played a couple of weeks ago, Sophia Carson, Love is the Name. Now, at the time when that was released, she was already known from her acting work with Disney, and she just signed the joint record deal that launched her music career. Well, hello everybody, the Music Machine is here once again. I hope that you're going to enjoy the show and that you're having a brilliant Saturday night. I'm Brian Hartchen, and I have Golden Years, taking you back to 1991 and 1977 for memories and the best in music. It's been a while since we've been to 1991. In terms of our games, same as last week, we have Sing Baby Sing in this hour, and the Musical Treasure Hunt returns for the second hour. Six musical clues for you to solve to get the song that we're looking for. Our mini theme tonight is Love and Kisses. We all need that, don't we? Songs with those words in the title, and we remember more of those songs that peaked at number two from the 1980s that we started a few weeks ago. If you'd like to get in touch today, I'd love to hear from you as always. 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

I remember when that came out, Lulu the Bear and I were really quite fond of that particular song and used to play it quite a bit on Team FM. Lawson and Juliet. In just a moment, the Corrs are going to get a little bit breathless. But before they do, it's time for the first of our games. It's Sing Baby Sing. I've taken a popular song and I've removed the vocals. I've just left you with the instrumentation. And all you need to do is to identify it for me by telling me the title and the artist. And as always, if you enjoy your karaoke, if you know the words, because you've got no vocals here, you can sing along if you'd like to, which is why we call it Sing Baby Sing. And I would imagine that if you were at a karaoke and this song was on offer, there's a good chance that you might do. This time, we're looking for a big hit from the 1970s. So see if you can identify this song for me in Sing Baby Sing.

0: Oh, I'm certain that you will have got that one. It's a big hit from the 70s, as I say. Please let me know the title and the artist.
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0: 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That's right. You can put a message in the WhatsApp group to get some Team FM points tonight.

Oh, such a good one it is. The Cause and Breathless. So who have we got with us today listening to the great music this Saturday night? As always, I will do some mentions now and a few more as we go through the show. Hopefully there will be some more. Mark is at the very top of the list. Welcome, Mark. And he has sent in a request for the second hour in the theme of love and kisses. We're going to get to that. It's a very good one. Also saying hi to Kathy, who is tuned in. Lovely to see you. It really is. Same is true for Amanda. I hope that you've had an absolutely brilliant week. Lee and Jess here bright and early as usual, and they say that they're looking forward to the show. And we've also got Debbie and Tony as well. As I say, more later on.

Now that's a real 80s party classic, isn't it? The best years of our lives. That song got to number 4 on the chart, and reaching number 2 over here in the UK could be both a triumph and a frustration. A song might have sold in enormous quantities, being played constantly on the radio and appearing every week on Top of the Pops, yet still find one stubborn record blocking the path to number 1. Our latest collection brings together 5 more memorable hits from the second half of the 80s that climbed almost as high as possible, but never quite reached the summit. Madonna showed a gentler side of her music with Crazy for You, a romantic ballad recorded for the film Vision Quest. Its slow-burning arrangement and heartfelt vocal were very different from the dance pop hits that had first made her famous, proving that she could command attention without a driving beat and elaborate choreography. In the summer of 1985, the song climbed to number 2, but was denied the top spot by Sister Sledge and Frankie. Remarkably, Crazy for You returned to number 2 when it was reissued in 1991, making it a near miss twice over.

songs capture the weary start of the working week as perfectly as Manic Monday by the Bangles. Written by Prince under the name Christopher, its bright melody contrasts wonderfully with lyrics about rushing to work and wishing it was still Sunday. It became the Bangles' first major UK success and established the group as one of the decade's most distinctive pop acts. During March 86, however, it could climb no higher than number 2 because Diana Ross was enjoying a 3-week run at the summit with Chain Reaction.

Every Beat of My Heart, with its sweeping melody, powerful chorus, and Rod's unmistakably gravelly vocal, the song had the scale of an anthem while retaining a deeply personal quality. Its lyrics reflected feelings of homesickness and attachment to Britain after years spent living abroad. The record reached number 2 in July of 86, but Madonna stood in its way with Papa Don't Preach, one of the most talked about and successful singles of that summer.

Pepsi and Shirley stepped out from behind Wham and into the spotlight with their lively debut single Heartache. Their years as backing singers and dancers had already made them familiar faces, but this record actually proved that they could create a chart identity of their own. Its energetic rhythm, catchy chorus, and colourful presentation helped it race into the top 10 at the beginning of 87. Heartache spent 2 weeks at number 2, where it was rather fittingly blocked by their former Wham colleague George Michael, duetting with Aretha Franklin on I Knew You Were Waiting For Me.

Italian singer Spagna brought a burst of European dance pop to the British charts with Call Me. Her towering blonde hairstyle and bold visual image were almost as unmistakable as the song's urgent synthesizers, driving rhythm, and instantly memorable chorus. It became a major success across Europe, and it climbed to number 2 in the UK during August of 87. The record standing above it was I Just Can't Stop Loving You from Michael Jackson, the first single released from his eagerly awaited Bad album.

One more week of number twos from the 1980s next week, going back to the very early 80s, and then hopefully I'll have some more new albums to tell you about. There just isn't enough at the moment. Brian is saying the windows are open and the volume is cranked up. That's exactly how it should be. I'm not really surprised about that, though, because by all accounts, we're heading into another heat wave, so not surprised at all. I hope that you're enjoying the show and that you'll enjoy the songs from 1991 in a moment. Sing Baby Sing answers, let's see how we're doing. Lee and Jess have definitely got it, well done. Also Amanda, Kathy, Tony and Mark. Did you not hear it the first time? Do you need a rerun? Can you identify this song for me from the 1970s?

0: And as always, if you know who recorded that song and the title, please let me know.
1: 1991.
0: My usual question to you, what were you doing this week in 1991? Can you remember? I don't think it was a bad year, actually. Not too bad, anyway. I can remember, and you perhaps can as well. I'm going to take you back to that year right now, not only telling you the high points of the UK singles chart, but also I'll give you some gifts, things you could have bought in our chosen year. So what was happening on the UK singles chart? Well, I can tell you it was a non-mover, and bound to be. Number one, Bryan Adams, Everything I Do It For You. It was at number one for ages, wasn't it? Non-mover at two, More Than Words, Extreme, and up 9 to 3.
2: I'm too sexy for my love, too sexy for my love, love's going to leave me.

0: Well, some people thought that they were. The band had that song rejected, actually, by multiple record labels before deciding to release it themselves, believing in the track's potential, and they weren't wrong. It reached number two over here in the UK, and it stayed there for 6 weeks because, as I said earlier, it was blocked by Bryan Adams. It hit number one, though, in the United States, Australia, Canada, Ireland, New Zealand, Austria, and Luxembourg. Now, for our first virtual gift, what a treat I've got for you. I'd like this myself, a Bounty ice cream.
1: A cool taste of paradise. Real cream ice cream. 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
0: Oh, that would be good, but it's Magnums that get me. I just love those. And down two to nine, it's OMD.

0: on Team FM, Pandora's Box, and that was released on the 24th of June 1991 as the second single from OMD's eighth studio album, which was called Sugar Tax. And it followed their first single from that album, Sailing on the Seven Seas, that you might remember. Now, Paul Humphries had departed the band in 1989, leaving Andy McCluskey as the creative lead. The album was actually recorded at studios in London and Liverpool, including that song. Now, not only am I going to give you some Quavers as our next virtual gift, but also there's a free gift possibly included for some lucky winner. And what a gift it is.
1: Will you be one of the lucky people who finds a Nintendo Game Boy in a package of lovely curly Quavers?
2: Not if I find them first.
1: 5,000 Game Boys to be won with Quavers.
0: Right you are, sounds good. And up 5 to 10, it's Deacon Blue.

0: to be confused, of course, with a song from the 60s of the same name, Deacon Blue, Twist and Shout. That was the second single, actually, from their third album, which was called Fellow Hoodlums. Now, as I said, it got into the top 10 over here in the UK, and it also peaked at number 13 in Ireland. Now, from Quavers to Frosties.
1: Good luck, Mr. Wonderman.
2: My back's gone, Tony. Now what do we do? This caveman's prehistoric.
1: No problem, pal. I'll help.
3: Wonderman! He's gonna be Mr. Once Upon a Time Man!
1: Yikes!
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1: Oh, no. He just caved in.
5: Enjoy Kellogg's Frosties as part of your complete breakfast.
1: They're great.
5: They'll bring out the tiger in you.
1: And you.
0: And you as well. And galloping up 16 places to this week's number 11, it's Colour Me Bad.

That's right, in 1991 we were doing it all for love. Now, this week celebrated 50 years since the release of ABBA's Dancing Queen, and tomorrow in 70s Sunday Lunch, we're going back to 1976. You'll hear about the writing and production of the song in this special show. ABBA talk about those days. We have the time capsule taking you back to the summer of 76 with plenty of memories. We'll have songs that were in the chart this week in that year, and ABBA are featured in the story behind the song. So that's tomorrow at 1 p.m. Lots to look forward to, and to get us in the mood...

There's the Drifters, and we're heading into hour number two, but we've had a complaint, believe it or not, I know, about the virtual gifts. I mean, I give things to you, and I get a complaint. Lee says, we should have had the Quavers before the ice cream. There's always one, isn't there? There's always one that has to come along and ruin it all. Seriously, people are saying in the WhatsApp group how good Magnums are, including Kathy and Mark. And Lee particularly loves his Bounty ice cream. Couldn't agree more on both counts. Welcome to hour number two. It's our mini theme, which is love and kisses.

Now, when Lulu the Bear suggested Love and Kisses, I thought, well, I've just got to start with it. I've got to. It's such a brilliant song. Any opportunity I can get to play it is good. Freiheit and Kissed You in the Rain. Getting us started in hour number two. It is Love and Kisses this time around. Any songs with those words in the title or variations thereof, that will be absolutely fine. If you can think of a song that I can play to fit our mini theme, please send me the details, title and the artist. You've got a few minutes to do that. But don't forget that our games also have to fit in with the mini theme, and indeed they do. That was the case with Sing Baby Sing in the last hour. So I took away the vocals from a song from the 1970s, and I wanted the title and the artist. Not much to ask, really. It was John Paul Young, Love Is in the Air.

And that's exactly what it was called. The answer to Sing Baby Sing for the last hour. Love is in the air, so it's treasure hunt time. I'm going to play you six song snippets. So six musical clues for you to solve. You need to take the first word of each of the upcoming song titles, put them together, and when you do that, you will get the title of the song that we're looking for. I have every confidence in you. And this time, we're looking for a hit from the 1970s again. So 70s, two times on the run today. Take the first word of each of the upcoming song titles, put them together, they are in the right order, and see if you can get the song in this hour's Musical Treasure Hunt.

There you are, he does. And to prove it, we're going to kiss with confidence in just a sec. If you know the title of that song, brian@team-fm.com on the email, info@teamfmradio.com on Mastodon, or you know what you can do, you've got it. You can put a message in the WhatsApp group this evening.

It's the Music Machine on a Saturday night, as always, on Team FM. How are you getting on with that treasure hunt game then? Have you been able to identify the song title for us from the 1970s in our game today? See if you can do it. Let's give it a rerun.

And of course, if you know that song title, please let me know. Mark was in touch by email before the show started, and he wanted to hear this one from the 90s by Sixpence None the Richer. Glad to get this one on.

playing that for Mark today. We've got more kissing than love going on here this week, actually, but we'll see if we can have some more love next week. But kissing's no bad thing. Kathy, though, has suggested a double whammy. Love and kisses.

0: can't remember when I last heard that, and Kathy did come up with the goods there. Love and Kisses from Danny Minogue, and speaking of those kisses...
1: Mwah.

0: Lee and Jess requested that this evening from Holly Valance, Kiss Kiss. And we've got one more kiss to go. And we'll have part two of this feature next week, I'm quite sure. And we've got some love at the end. That's the main thing, isn't it? How are we getting on then with the treasure hunt? Well, we've got a few entries, which is very good. We've got Lee, also Kathy, Mark and Tony, who have all got it correct. So very well done indeed. I'll play the song before we get to the end of the hour.
1: It started

0: was Mark Gale who was playing that the other day on Decades Breakfast, and I just sat there and listened to the lyrics of it and I thought, that's actually a very good story song, isn't it? From Hot Chocolate, It Started With a Kiss, ending our mini theme today.
1: 1977.
0: The summer of 1977. If you remember the hot summer of 1976 that we're going to be talking about tomorrow in 70s Sunday Lunch as part of our 76 special, you'll certainly remember the summer of 77 as well. We just had the Jubilee and everything. So I'm going to take you back to that year right now, not only telling you the high points of the UK singles chart, but also I'll give you some gifts, of course, things you could have bought in our chosen year. So what was happening on the UK singles chart? Well, we had a non-mover at number one. It was Donna Summer, I Feel Love. Non-mover at two, Angelo Brotherhood of Man. And up six places to this week's number three.
2: Hey,

Of course, it was originally recorded by Marv Johnson in 1959. You Got What It Takes became one of the early hits from the Motown stable. Now, Shawaddy Waddy covered the song in July of 77 during a peak period for their rock and roll revival style. Try saying that very quickly. It was featured on their album Red Star that year, and it peaked at number 2 in the UK, and it stayed on the chart for 10 weeks. Now, how about a nice cherry brandy for a Saturday night?

0: song was written by Boz Scaggs and first appeared on his 1976 album Silk Degrees. Now, Rita Coolidge recorded her version for her sixth studio album, which was called Anytime Anywhere, and she released that in March of 77. Rita Coolidge actually had provided backing vocals on earlier Boz Scaggs albums, and she had a personal working relationship with him. She was encouraged by Jerry Moss of A&M Records to record that song. Now, we're getting all the good things out in terms of virtual gifts tonight. I've got a bar of fruit and nut for you.
1: Everyone's a fruit and a nut case. I find it very healthy for my ego. It makes one feel more vital, as if one had a title. Lots more fun than plumbing or a saxophone recital. Everyone's a flute and a nut case. For bathing and ballooning, it's essential. For any recreation, what a combination. Cadbury's, fruit and nut. They don't make commercials like this anymore.
0: You are so right. And down 4 to 10, it's Alessi. Oh.

0: Oh Laurie. It was released on December the 1st, 1976, as part of the album Alessi, and that was on A&M Records. It gained international attention in 77 from that album. The duo are identical twins from Long Island named Billy and Bobby Alessi. And on the UK singles chart, Oh Laurie reached number 8, and it stayed on the chart for 11 weeks. It was a top 10 hit in many other countries as well, and in the US, the song only reached number 84 on the Billboard Hot 100. I don't know what they were thinking about. I do know what I'm thinking about, and that's getting a brand new train set.
1: The Cornish Riviera Express is now leaving Platform 3. Note the fine detail. Lima have a bigger range of train sets and accessories than anyone else. Thank you.
2: Action-packed Lima train sets from about £3.50 to £65.
0: That's quite a range, but you could do a lot with them, couldn't you? And we've got a new entry at 21.
3: Draft entry.
0: For Carly Simon. Gorgeous song.

0: The Spy Who Loved Me. And that was 1977. Of course, we'll do Golden Years again at the same time, same place next week. But how have you been getting on with the musical treasure hunt? I played you 6 song snippets. You needed to take the first word of each of the song titles, put them together, and you should have got a song from the 1970s. Let's go through them. In a castle dark, so we started out with Gordon Lightfoot, If You Could Read My Mind.
1: You know that ghost is me, my love.
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0: The Beatles from the 60s, Can't Buy Me Love.
1: I'll get you anything, my friend, if it makes you feel alright. 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
0: George Benson, Give Me the Night.

it up the Bee Gees, Love You Inside and Out. Oh, I wish we could keep going with that one. We were looking for If You Can't Give Me Love.

And there it is, the answer to the musical treasure hunt for a Saturday night. It is If You Can't Give Me Love, Susie Quattro. And I can tell you, I'm pretty sure that we do have a musical treasure hunt for next week as well. So pretty much the same as today in terms of the order of the show, just different songs. You've even got the same presenter. Anyway, that will just about do it for this edition of The Music Machine. I very much hope you've enjoyed it. I definitely have, as always. And I'm already looking forward to being back in your company once again at the same time, same place next week. Thank you ever so much for listening. Take good care. And of course, James Ross is on the way. Goodbye, everybody.

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1: The UK is heading into its fifth heatwave of the year. With more, here's Phil Towers.
2: These warnings suggest that the hot weather is likely to affect the well-being of the population and puts additional pressure on the health service. The Met Office says temperatures will climb through the rest of the weekend until we have heatwave conditions again next week, with a high of 36 degrees expected in parts of East Anglia and southeast England by Thursday. Two record-breaking heatwaves in May and June led to more than 2,800 excess deaths. The two heatwaves that followed in July fueled droughts and wildfires.
1: County Tyrone Police have reopened an investigation into an alleged firebomb attack on Nigel Farage's home, linked to their wider inquiry into the murder of former MP Anne Widdecombe. The police watchdog is also investigating whether a line of inquiry is missed when the original case was reviewed last year. Conservative leader Kemi Badenoch says the case of serial sex attacker Simon Levy exposes serious failings in the criminal justice system. Levy was convicted of murdering two women. Former Scotland First Minister Nicola Sturgeon has accused J.K. Rowling of being obsessed with her during an appearance at the Edinburgh Fringe Festival. Ms. Sturgeon said she wasn't at war with the Harry Potter author, but claimed Rowling spent more time thinking about her than she did about the writer. The Fláchiúil, Ireland's biggest celebration of traditional music, culture and dance, is being held in Belfast for the first time. Brendan McAleer is one of the organisers and says the success of the event is much more than visitor numbers.
3: You know, that tagline of celebrate together. We always wanted this to be a flower for everyone. We wanted everybody in the city to feel the power of what music can do for this, for Belfast, for Northern Ireland, for all of Ireland.
1: And The Last of Us star Bella Ramsey has opened up about life in the spotlight, saying they feel embarrassed to own a home at 22. Ramsey says comparing their success to others their age can sometimes feel uncomfortable. That's the latest. From Radio News Hub, I'm Dave Cronin. Sunday will see rain in the north, spread southeast, heavy at times. Elsewhere it stays mostly dry with sunny spells. Feeling hot again with highs of 28 degrees Celsius. 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

0: James Ross is kicking off another hour of the greatest hits of music.
1: It's the greatest hits of music.
2: Oh yes, this is where we kick it all off, 2 hours ahead of the best of the last 50 years. What are your favourites? Well, we hope we can play them for you on the greatest hits of music.

0: disco sound of 1978. It was a tribute to their hometown of Stockholm. ABBA and Summer Night City. Do you like great music from the 60s, the 70s, the 80s?
1: Oh, don't believe me, just watch.
0: Hey, hey. And right up to today.
1: Do you like good music?
0: We've got something for you from every era. This is James Ross with the greatest hits of music.

Well, how are you feeling? Hope you're feeling good, feeling fine, ready for the off, and ready to enjoy some of our songs from down through the decades, whether it's back to the 50s and 60s, or right through to the noughties, the 10s, or today. There's something here we hope for you on the greatest hits of music.

to 1994, Christmas of 1994, when that came out. Oasis, and whatever. Good news for Oasis fans, they're going out on tour again next year. Look out for those dates and places where you can see them. Okay, time for us to get into our future greatest hits now. And here's a new song from Martin Garrix together with U2.

the three new songs for you. Martin Garrix and U2 are collaborating on Fireflies. Then it was Leon Bridges and Shabuzi and Burn It Down. And rounding it off, Jason Derulo and Pitbull.

one that got away. Katy Perry is back in the charts after 15 years. It's all to do with TikTok. It's the greatest hits of music. Thinking about a particular song that you'd like to hear? James Ross at greatesthitsofmusic.com. The greatest hits of music. James Ross. Just drop us a note, James Ross at greatesthitsofmusic.com.

Desmond Dekker famously says that he wrote the song while sitting in the park listening to a couple arguing, and she said, "You get up in the morning and you're slaving for bread." That was the inspiration for the lyrics, which took it to number one. Desmond Dekker and the Israelites.

two hits from the 60s. Desmond Dekker from 69, and from 68, Dave D, Dozy, Beaky, Mick and Titch, and their biggest hit, their biggest number one, The Legend of Xanadu.

Well, so far on this hour of the greatest hits of music, we started the show with ABBA and Summer Night City from 1978. Then it was Oasis and Whatever, and Katy Perry from the charts of 2026 and The One That Got Away. We went back to the 60s to 69 for Desmond Dekker and The Israelites and Dave D. Dozy, Beaky McIntitch and The Legend of Xanadu. And straight from the charts of 2026, Cat's Eye, and new song is called Animal.

MC Saar and The Real McCoy. They'd previously had hits with songs like Another Night, back to 1995 and Runaway.

Well, we do like a bit of the Lighthouse Family, don't they? And that was High, one of their biggest songs, with Only They Were Together Still. Before that, it was The Real McCoy and Runaway, one of the biggest songs from the 90s on the greatest hits of music. It's a great

Well, the original, of course, had been done by Sting, but it was Bananarama that brought it back. Nana, hey, hey, kiss him goodbye. Okay, let's have our Mystery TV theme tune now. Okay, we are looking for a UK sci-fi TV show that ran for two series from 1975 to 1977. It was made for ITV, seen around the world. Music by Barry Gray, that is this. It follows the 311 inhabitants of Moonbase Alpha, which is hurtling uncontrollably into space due to an explosion of nuclear waste stored on the moon's far side. It was created by Jerry and Sylvia Anderson, and they made 48 episodes over two series. What was the show?

Okay, we're trying to work out, what is this music from? Which TV show? The stars of this show were US actors Martin Landau and Barbara Bain, who were married to each other at the time and had previously appeared in Mission Impossible. It's a sci-fi TV show. It was made for ITV. It was broadcast from 1975 to 1977. And yes, set in the year 1999, following the inhabitants of Moonbase Alpha, which is hurtling uncontrollably into space due to an explosion of nuclear waste stored on the moon's far side. 48 episodes of this. What was the show? Do you remember Space 1999?

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catching up now with some more showbiz and celebrity stories, and BTS won't enter next year's Grammys after objecting to the new Best Asian Pop Music category. Grammys Chief Harvey Mason says the award was created to celebrate Asian artists, not to separate them. But the group says music should never be judged by language or region, despite their recent US number one, Swim, being tipped as a major Song of the Year contender. Steps are considering hitting the road to celebrate their 30th anniversary in 2027. It's 3 decades since their debut single 5678, and Claire Richards from Steps says fans should keep their fingers crossed. While nothing's been confirmed yet, she says the band would love to mark the milestone, giving hope that another big 90s reunion tour could still happen. And Boy George has pulled out of Jesus Christ Superstar in London's West End just days before he was due to appear as King Herod. His manager offered no explanation, but the withdrawal comes shortly after George released his controversial pro-Israel song, We Will Dance Again. Richard Armitage will now cover the scheduled performances during

Spice Girls and Stop. Okay, let's dig into the birthday file now and say happy birthday for this week to Mike, to Jeff, Max, to Duncan, also to Chris, Keith and Guy, not forgetting Andrew, and of course you. If it's your birthday, have a wonderful time, a wonderful celebration and a large slice of birthday.

0: 1974, Paul McCartney and Wings, and the name of a black pony, which was owned by Paul and Linda McCartney, amongst a variety of animals that they had at the time. That pony was called Jet.
1: Please don't stop the music.
0: For 2 hours each week, we played the music that shaped our lives, from current hits back to the classics. Down through the years, we go retro. You can't.

Well, I don't know about you, we're certainly enjoying some of the songs on the show this time. Lots more to come, lots of our favourites, and hoping, of course, that they're your favourites as well.

Madonna, Whitney Houston, Michael Jackson were just some of the artists that were produced by John Benitez, aka Jellybean. One of his hits there with Elisa Fiorello on vocals. That is Who Found Who. Okay, let's do the Movie Minute now. Well, if you're looking for something to watch, then here are some of the films out there or streaming online right now, and starting with one of the greatest hits of the movies, and it is The Elephant Man, the 1980 historical drama starring John Hurt as the severely disfigured Joseph Merrick, rescued from a cruel life as a sideshow attraction by a compassionate Victorian surgeon. He reveals remarkable intelligence, dignity, and humanity to a judgmental world. It is The Elephant Man. Well, coming up to date now, and The Devil's Mouth stars Catherine Newton in a survival thriller as one of a group of college friends trapped inside flooded caves during a trip to Thailand. With oxygen running out and a deadly bull shark closing in, they must overcome past conflicts to stay alive. It is The Devil's Mouth. And Little Brother stars John Cena in this comedy as a successful real estate agent whose carefully ordered life is thrown into chaos. When his eccentric younger brother unexpectedly returns, family tensions and outrageous situations turn his world upside down. It is Little Brother, starring John Cena. Our other selections this time, The Devil's Mouth, starring Catherine Newton, and from 1980, The Elephant Man, starring John Hurt. We'll be right back.

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Matt Monroe from 1970, and we're going to change the world.

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1: 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Great Balls of Fire from 1957.
0: Great Balls of Fire.

so far on this hour of the greatest hits of music. We started the sequence with Paul McCartney and Jet from 1974. Then it was Jelly Bean and Who Found Who. And from the charts of 2026, they're still up there at number one. Sam Fender and Olivia Dean and Rain Me In. We had Michael Jackson and Smooth Criminal. And then from the 70s,

iconic album The Lexicon of Love, which came out in 1982. All of My Heart, and that album of course included The Look of Love and Poison Arrow and so many other great songs. And just a couple of years ago, Martin Fry and ABC brought out The Lexicon of Love 2, which was a kind of companion piece to that original album from just over 40 years ago.

classic hits, classic memories with the greatest hits of music. Okay, let's do the number ones. And here's a number one from 1977.

the time, it was considered very raunchy. Donna Summer, I Feel Love, with her number one from 1977. Global number ones of the moment, choosing Texas from Ella Langley, is number one in the US, Canada, Australia, and New Zealand. And this is the K-pop

BTS is number one in the K-pop global chart with Swim. Other number ones at the moment, Die Die from Shakira and Burna Boy is number one on the Europe official top 100. Also number one in Germany, Switzerland and Sweden. Now, here's a number one from 1990.

years later, the Stranglers did a fantastic cover version of it, but it was number one on the Billboard Hot 100 in 1966 for Question Mark and the Mysterians. And yes, 1960s.

0: song could ever say.
1: Well, catching up now with some more showbiz and celebrity stories, and Paul McCartney has received his first ever Mercury Prize nomination at the age of 84. His latest album, The Boys of Dungeon Lane, joins the shortlist alongside releases from Olivia Dean, Ray and Dave. Paul says the nomination completely blew him away, adding it's a huge honour to be recognised alongside so many outstanding artists and albums. Elton John is celebrating 36 years of sobriety, marking the milestone with a smiling social media post and a glass of his own alcohol-free sparkling wine. Friends including Diplo and Jake Shears congratulated the music legend, who has spoken openly about overcoming addiction. Elton says he's grateful for every single day and proudly raised a 0% toast to life. And Bernie Taupin is releasing his first solo album in almost 40 years. Elton's longtime songwriting partner says The Sea Has No Mercy arrives in October and is the most satisfying record he's ever made. The 76-year-old says writing his memoir inspired a fresh burst of creativity, with the new songs reflecting on life, experience, and the world around.

Jones, and Right Here, Right Now. That's just about it. Thank you very much to our producer and web guru, Lucy, to our backroom team, this time of Andrea and Simon. This is James Ross, and I'll leave you today with a classic from Peter Frampton. Hope you can join me again, same time, same place, for some more of the latest and greatest. Have fun. Take it easy. Bye.

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1: The UK is heading into its fifth heatwave of the year. With more, here's Phil Towers.
2: These warnings suggest that the hot weather is likely to affect the well-being of the population and puts additional pressure on the health service. The Met Office says temperatures will climb through the rest of the weekend until we have heatwave conditions again next week, with a high of 36 degrees expected in parts of East Anglia and southeast England by Thursday. Two record-breaking heatwaves in May and June led to more than 2,800 excess deaths. The two heatwaves that followed in July fueled droughts and wildfires.
1: County Tyrone Police have reopened an investigation into an alleged firebomb attack on Nigel Farage's home, linked to their wider inquiry into the murder of former MP Anne Widdecombe. The police watchdog is also investigating whether a line of inquiry is missed when the original case was reviewed last year. Conservative leader Kemi Badenoch says the case of serial sex attacker Simon Levy exposes serious failings in the criminal justice system. Levy was convicted of murdering two women. Former Scotland First Minister Nicola Sturgeon has accused J.K. Rowling of being obsessed with her during an appearance at the Edinburgh Fringe Festival. Ms. Sturgeon said she wasn't at war with the Harry Potter author, but claimed Rowling spent more time thinking about her than she did about the writer. The Fláchiúil, Ireland's biggest celebration of traditional music, culture and dance, is being held in Belfast for the first time. Brendan McAleer is one of the organisers and says the success of the event is much more than visitor numbers.
3: Of celebrate together. We always wanted this to be a Fla for everyone. We wanted everybody in the city to feel the power of what music can do for this, for Belfast, for Northern Ireland, for all of Ireland.
1: And The Last of Us star Bella Ramsey has opened up about life in the spotlight, saying they feel embarrassed to own a home at 22. Ramsey says comparing their success to others their age can sometimes feel uncomfortable. That's the latest from Radio News Hub. I'm Dave Cronin. Sunday will see rain in the north, spread southeast, heavy at times. Elsewhere it stays mostly dry with sunny spells. Feeling hot again with highs of 28 degrees Celsius.
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1: Prime Minister Andy Burnham is set to begin a nationwide tour this week, meeting people across the country to hear their concerns about the cost of living. The government says the trip will help shape a series of new measures aimed at cutting everyday costs and supporting local high streets. Mr. Burnham says he wants to get out of Westminster and hear directly from communities across the UK. The UK is facing its fifth heatwave of the year, with new heat health alerts in force. Temperatures could reach 36 degrees Celsius. Well, one in six Brits say they're taking drastic action to cope with the heatwaves. Karen Barker's from Citizens Advice, who did the research. She says people struggle to stop their homes overheating.
2: Even when it's not a real risk to our health, it could really be affecting our ability to concentrate at work. We also saw in the survey that a lot of people reported having to take time off of work because they just felt too overheated to do that.
1: The Royal Navy says Russian naval activity around UK waters is increasing after spending 21 days in July monitoring Moscow's ships. Royal Navy vessels tracked Russian warships escorting so-called Shadow Fleet tankers. They're used to help Russia bypass sanctions on its oil exports. 7.2 million more UK adults are living with obesity than in 1992. That's when the government published its first obesity strategy. David Buck is from the King's Fund, who did the research.
3: That now it's normalised that one third of us are now officially obese as adults and many more are overweight. And the fact that policy has obviously not been effective to date.
1: And it was a Lord of the Rings reunion as stars Elijah Wood, Sean Astin, Dominic Monaghan and Billy Boyd got together for dinner more than 20 years after the film trilogy ended. Monaghan shared a photo of the gathering online, describing it as one great night of conversation. That's the latest from Radio News Hub. I'm Dave Cronin. Sunday will see rain in the north, spread southeast, heavy at times. Elsewhere it stays mostly dry with sunny spells. Feeling hot again with highs of 28 degrees Celsius.
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0: 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Well, when it does, you'll want a show which will wipe away the stresses of the week and set you up for the weekend ahead. 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
1: The UK is heading into its fifth heatwave of the year. With more, here's Phil Towers.
2: These warnings suggest that the hot weather is likely to affect the well-being of the population and puts additional pressure on the health service. The Met Office says temperatures will climb through the rest of the weekend until we have heatwave conditions again next week, with a high of 36 degrees expected in parts of East Anglia and southeast England by Thursday. Two record-breaking heatwaves in May and June led to more than 2,800 excess deaths. The two heatwaves that followed in July fueled droughts and wildfires.
1: County Tyrone Police have reopened an investigation into an alleged firebomb attack on Nigel Farage's home, linked to their wider inquiry into the murder of former MP Anne Widdecombe. The police watchdog is also investigating whether a line of inquiry is missed when the original case was reviewed last year. Conservative leader Kemi Badenoch says the case of serial sex attacker Simon Levy exposes serious failings in the criminal justice system. Levy was convicted of murdering two women. Former Scotland First Minister Nicola Sturgeon has accused J.K. Rowling of being obsessed with her during an appearance at the Edinburgh Fringe Festival. Ms. Sturgeon said she wasn't at war with the Harry Potter author, but claimed Rowling spent more time thinking about her than she did about the writer. The Fláchiúil, Ireland's biggest celebration of traditional music, culture and dance, is being held in Belfast for the first time. Brendan McAleer is one of the organisers and says the success of the event is much more than visitor numbers.
3: Yeah, that tagline of celebrate together. We always wanted this to be a fla for everyone. We wanted everybody in the city to feel the power of what music can do for this, for Belfast, for Northern Ireland, for all of Ireland.
1: And The Last of Us star Bella Ramsey has opened up about life in the spotlight, saying they feel embarrassed to own a home at 22. Ramsey says comparing their success to others their age can sometimes feel uncomfortable. That's the latest. From Radio News Hub, I'm Dave Cronin. Sunday will see rain in the north, spread southeast, heavy at times. Elsewhere it stays mostly dry with sunny spells. Feeling hot again with highs of 28 degrees Celsius.
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